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It is Sunday night, and I hope you enjoyed the weekend. It's your girl, Napier, the Nubian Goddess. It is 10 p.m. midnight, and it's time to wind down inside the Quiet Storm. I got your favorite R&B jams to get you ready for this new week, to get you relaxed and get you in the mood, all right? 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

0: Power 94 WJTT. It's a Sunday night inside the 10 o'clock hour with your girl Napira, the Nubian Goddess. All inside the quiet storm, and I got more music coming up on this playlist. We're just getting started, y'all. I got some good music coming up. You don't want to miss it. Right here, Power 94.
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2: Hey, man, so I took this girl on a date, man, and first date, man, we went to Zach's, man, and I guess she wanted me to take her to some high-end restaurant, man, and I'm like, man, this is the first date, man, I gotta see where your head at. So I tried to hit her up again. I ain't heard from her ever since we went on this first date, man. I guess she felt some type of way because we went to Zaxby's, man.
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0: 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Alright? 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
1: 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This is Jay Bug. And I'm a Leo. Yeah. And I know exactly what it is a girl wants.

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0: You are winding down with your favorite R&B jams on this Sunday night with your girl, Napira, the Nubian Goddess. 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

Girl, you a 10, girl, you a 10, girl, you a 10, girl, you a 10, girl, you a 10, girl, you a 10, girl, you a 10, girl, you a 10, girl, you a 10, girl, you a 10, girl, you a 10, girl, you a 10, girl, you a 10, girl, you a 10, girl, you a 10, girl, you a 10, girl, you a 10, girl, you a 10, girl, you a 10, girl, you a 10, girl, you a 10, girl, you a 10, girl, you a 10, girl, you a 10, girl, you a 10, girl, you a 10, girl, you a 10, girl, you a 10, girl, you a 10, girl, you a 10, girl, you a 10, girl, you a 10, girl, you a 10, girl, you a 10, girl, you a 10, girl, you a 10, girl, you a 10, girl, you a 10, girl, you a 10, girl, you a 10, girl, you a 10, girl, you a 10, girl, you a 10, girl, you a 10, girl, you a 10, girl, you a 10, girl, you a 10, gir

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0: 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Ballin' hard on another hemisphere. Somebody tell them people Mr. Hem is here.
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Somebody tell them people Mr. Hem is here. 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
1: Whoa, whoa, whoa, whoa, whoa, whoa.
0: Mr. Hem is here.
1: Whoa, whoa, whoa, whoa, whoa, whoa.
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4: 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I can't stand Top Dog. Every time I turn on the radio, I hear now he's on TV. I turned on the TV. I seen a commercial on my TV. He got billboards up everywhere. You can't get away from him. He on the sides of buses. He's everywhere. Now he's sponsoring stuff. You seen it coming down the timeline. Can't get away from him. We get it. Then the guy on the radio, I really hate him. His voice is irritating. It drives me crazy. I be driving, I be trying to snatch the radio out the car when he come on. He irritates me. Then my kids, he got my kids in it. My kids walking around talking about they gonna bite me. Then my dog, looking at

0: 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Tell him whatever point you was trying to prove, you proved it. 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

0: 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How may I help you?
1: Hey, man, so I took this girl on a date, man, and first date, man, we went to Zach's, man, and I guess she wanted me to take her to some high-end restaurant, man. And I'm like, man, this is the first day, man. 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So I tried to hit her up again. I ain't heard from her ever since we went on this first.

0: date, man. I guess he felt some type of way because we went to Zaxby's, man.
1: All right, well, I hope she wasn't dressed up for Zaxby's. That's all I gotta say.
0: She kind of thought it was dressed up.
1: Oh, okay. Well, you know why she was pissed off.
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2: You know who I can't stand? I can't stand Top Dog. Every time I turn on the radio, I hear, now he's on TV. I turned on the TV. I seen a commercial on my TV. He got billboards up everywhere. You can't get away from him. He on the sides of buses. He's everywhere. Now he's sponsoring stuff. 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We get it. Then the guy on the radio, I really hate him. His voice is irritating, it drives me crazy. 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He irritates me. 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
3: 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What's up, Tula? Got a fat boy on the mix.

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1: I got a problem. My daughter is with my ex, and her new guy, he ended up putting a portrait, a tattoo of his, my daughter's face on his arm and been showing it all around town and at a 10th birthday party.
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1: 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I'm the other parent. Remember the word co-parent here? 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

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Yeah.

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Pots on swole, bright. 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I'm fresh like a new pair of socks. 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
2: You know who I can't stand? I can't stand Top Dog. 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Now he's on TV. I turned on the TV. I seen a commercial on my TV. He got billboards up everywhere. You can't get away from him. He on the sides of buses. He's everywhere. Now he's sponsoring stuff. You seen it coming down the timeline. Can't get away from him. We get it. Then the guy on the radio, I really hate him. His voice is irritating. It drives me crazy. I be driving, I be trying to snatch the radio out the car when he come on. He irritates me. Then my kids, he got my kids in it. My kids walking around talking out, they gonna bite me. Then my dog, looking at him funny like, I'm ready to get rid of you too. Get away from me.

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4: You know who I can't stand? I can't stand Top Dog. Every time I turn on the radio, I hear, now he's on TV. I turned on the TV. I seen a commercial on my TV. He got billboards up everywhere. You can't get away from him. He on the sides of buses. He's everywhere. Now he's sponsoring stuff. 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We get it. Then the guy on the radio, I really hate him. 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He irritates me. 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Then my dog, looking at him funny like, I'm ready to get rid of you too. Get away from me.

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twerk in the back. Fourth one left and the third took a nap. 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
2: 72 degrees under clear skies. Taking our first look at traffic this morning. Starting things off quite well. No incidents or accidents to slow you down. Checking out the interstates and highways specifically. Everything flowing smoothly. 75 north and south coming into town. Looking good. 24 in the Ridge cutting on through the city. And everything's moving well on Highway 27 and 153. In the Tennessee American Water Traffic Center, I'm Gary Poole.
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0: We got to talk about these developing stories overnight.
1: 163 missing children were recovered over a five-day operation that ended on Friday. 46 of them were missing from Tampa Bay from those rescues. They ranged in age from a few months old to 17 years old.
2: A 22-year-old college student shot and killed by police over the weekend. Since this story broke, we learned it happened after he knocked on a wrong door in Upper Pottsgrove Township.
3: A Spotsylvania County man is seen on his own doorbell camera firing 10 shots at three teenagers who were just in his backyard.
4: Thousands of people head to the Superdome for its Ye concert, or the artist formerly known as Kanye West.
0: Hey, man, we're going to have a good show all morning long. Are you smarter than Young Jock? Love Doc Jock and Date Dilemma. We all got something in store for you. You got some money on the line, and we can help y'all just, you know, with your life. Miss Shanika, what you got coming up?
5: I got some word on the streets news that you don't want to miss.
6: A Los Angeles judge just denied Chris Brown's request for extra time to hand over a full list of his income sources.
7: Dolly's loved ones gathered at Woodlawn Memorial Park in Nashville, her final resting place, next to her beloved husband of almost 60 years, Carl Dean.
8: The FBI has arrested two men, including one who pretended to be a 49ers player to defraud dozens of women out of millions of dollars.
5: What up, Shouter?
9: You know what it is, man. It's what's going on every day. It's crazy, and it's coming up.
0: Make sure y'all stick around. Young Jack in the streets more than take over.
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11: Shake that like you out of control. That thing till your throat gets sore. Bend it on down, put your face on the floor. That till your legs can't stand. High freak with the word in a hand.

What's going on, man? It's Tay Lee from Pensacola, Florida. Every morning I wake up while them kids sleep and my wife sleep. I got some quiet time to myself. I have to plan my life out, plan my day out. And after that, Young Jock, Streets Morning Takeover, I'm tuned in.

0: You want your...
1: 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Now this morning, I got to hit you with a Daily Jumpstart. Now, we're going to start this one calling it The Borrowed Life. 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Make one decision today because it fits your purpose, not because it fits someone else's. That is the Daily Jumpstart. Now, coming up, we got to hit you off with a little traffic, some news from around the world, and shout out to y'all's Craze Report. Keep it locked. Young Jock in the Streets Morning Takeover.
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5: Starting off your Monday morning with clear skies, 72 degrees, and plenty of good news out on the roadways. No incidents or accidents affecting traffic at this moment. Checking out the TDOT Smartway cameras, looking good, 75 north and south. Moving well, 24 east and west through the city. And we are not seeing any issues at the moment on either Highways 27 or 153. In the Tennessee American Water Traffic Center, I'm Gary Poole.
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1: 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What's up? It's them

0: It's your girl Cynthia Bailey here. 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
1: Good morning, Drew Taylor here, holding down Young Jock in the Streets Morning Takeover, and we have so much to get into in this hour. Did you check out Beauty in Black on Netflix over the weekend? If not, here's a clip that you missed.
2: You should have been one of them. But my dumbass brother.
3: 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You caught me. I ran over that like a possum in the rain. And then Roy ran over that roadkill after. It was actually an accident. But if this causes you pain, then mother live in it. Now get your sick, disgusting mother ass out of my house.
1: Chris Brown must hand over a full list of his income sources.
4: A Los Angeles judge just denied Chris Brown's request for extra time to hand over a full list of his income sources, including money from his sold-out stadium tour with Usher.
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6: 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So let me introduce you guys to Yanni.
5: Oh, Yanni's cute.
6: Oh, my God. He's like...
5: He is sexy and smells good.
6: What in the world?
5: Oh, he is darling.
1: All that and more coming up in this hour. Don't go too far. Young Jock in the Streets. Morning Takeover.

0: Yo, it's the craziest story you'll hear all morning. The crazy report is on right now.
1: Shawty, run it down.
2: Yeah, run it down is what we about to do, y'all. We got to run down to Brazil, y'all.
3: Like Brazil, let's go.
2: Yeah, man, we got to run down this 12-year-old, fake 12-year-old. Yes, a woman has been convicted for pretending to be a 12-year-old and living with a Brazilian family, going to school and all. 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
4: Amanda Maria Souza da Oliveira, pretending to be a 12-year-old girl for more than a year, was actually 38 years old when she allegedly convinced a family that she was a child who had escaped an abusive home. 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The family reportedly took her in and treated her as their daughter, and authorities discovered that the supposed 12-year-old was actually a grown woman.
2: 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Hein.
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7: Clear skies, 72 degrees, and so far, so good this morning for your morning commute. No incidents or accidents to slow you down. Matter of fact, we're not seeing any issues. 75 north or south coming into town. It's a speed limit ride, 24 in the ridge cut and on through the city. And everything's flowing smoothly on both highways 27 and 153. In the Tennessee American Water Traffic Center, I'm Gary Poole.
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0: Boy Offset. 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Hey!
1: Thousands of people head to the Superdome for its Ye concert, or the artist formerly known as Kanye West.
2: First time here in more than a decade, so a lot of fans from all over the Gulf South in town just for this concert. But speaking with some people, there is some, you know, mixed feelings with Ye, specifically for his anti-Semitic comments that he made a few years ago. He has since apologize for those comments, but still the local Jewish community here in New Orleans has been rallying together after the announcement of this concert.
3: All right, so listen, man, first and foremost, man, shouts out to our listeners. There were actually a bunch of winners that we sent to the Ye concert in New Orleans. Have y'all seen any of these visuals from his concert, man? I'm talking about, yo, so many people have just like hit me and be like, yo, it's not like he has the most energy on this show.
4: Mm-hmm.
3: They're like, but the visuals and just the presence of what's going on is something that you have to experience. So, I mean, hey, Ye, you're kind of figuring it out. You just got to keep the conflicts down, buddy. You can keep getting this paper the way you've been doing it. Michelle, nigga, what you got coming up, man?
5: Well, coming up inside the Word on the Streets news, Chris Brown must hand over all his income sources, according to a judge. Dolly Parton has finally been laid to rest. And more bad news for reality star Sydney Starr in the sexual assault case. So definitely keep it locked in right here. Word on the Streets news is coming up in less than 10 minutes.
6: Yeah, it's Young Jock in the Streets Morning Takeover. It's time to get into sports in the streets with DJ Swift.
7: All right, guys, preseason NFL football is over. Let's look forward to Wednesday, September 9th, first game of the NFL. But it's important to note that Aaron Donald is making his return to the Los Angeles Rams. He's out of retirement.
8: Aaron Donald, he is indeed coming back. You agreed to a 1 year, $20 million deal. Only three players have recorded 20 sacks in the season. Two of them are now on the Rams, Aaron Donald and Myles Garrett.
6: Here's the latest on your Dallas Cowboys cheerleaders.
9: The Dallas Cowboys cheerleaders are set to get a 400% boost in pay for the 2025 season. The cheerleaders were paid around minimum wage. The average NFL cheerleader makes about $23,000 a year.
6: They'll now be making about $75 an hour. Shout out to that boy Odell Beckham. He is now on the roster again for the New York Giants. Have you ever heard of basketball numbers at a college football game? That's what South Carolina State did to Savannah State.
10: SC State rushed for 423 yards as a team. They cruise 87-0.
6: So far, Angel Reese has a 29 double-doubles type of season with the Atlanta Dream.
11: And she is seeing red, going up and under Angel Reese. That's a bad woman.
6: The Atlanta Braves have won seven games in the row after they defeated the Colorado Rockies.
12: Swung on, hit hard. Down the first baseline, fair ball, game over. 3-2, your final.
6: That's sports from the streets. Go Dogs.
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19: Clear skies, 72 degrees, and so far, so good this morning for your morning commute. No incidents or accidents to slow you down. Matter of fact, we're not seeing any issues. 75 north or south coming into town. It's a speed limit ride, 24 in the ridge cut and on through the city. And everything's flowing smoothly on both highways 27 and 153. In the Tennessee American Water Traffic

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20: 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Thought I'd be the one to help you out of that slump you're in.

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We in the city. 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

0: comment pissed me. Cause she pushing her in capital letters. She having on P. Silaga, not Balenciaga. You see what I'm saying?
1: Turn off the lights.

0: That's right. Chris Brown got to turn over his information as, of course, his ex-housekeeper has been awarded $13 million. And, you know, he's now being forced to hand over his financial records.
1: A Los Angeles judge just denied Chris Brown's request for extra time to hand over a full list of his income sources, including money from his sold-out stadium tour with Usher. The same judge already ruled that his former housekeeper, Maria Avila, can collect directly from his tour earnings and music royalties before that money ever reaches his own bank account.
0: Oh, wow. Well, this lady was severely attacked. The pictures are absolutely gruesome. Of course, you know, Chris Brown tried to pay off the lady with $200,000. But of course, that wasn't enough. And I mean, now the judgment is $13 million. Mm. And it seems like he has run out of time. So go ahead and pay the lady. All right. Moving right along. Let's get into this. Dolly Parton, the one and only, has been laid to rest beside her late husband in a private funeral.
2: Dolly's loved ones gathered at Woodlawn Memorial Park in Nashville, her final resting place next to her beloved husband of almost 60 years, Carl Dean. The icon's name already engraved on the front of their tombstone, along with a mountain scene from their native Tennessee.
0: Oh, man. Well, they handled things. She lived outside of her public persona, her and her husband definitely lived a private life. So, you know, just shortly, a few days shortly after her death, she was laid to rest. Her cause of death, once again, was cancer. So a lot of people, you know, don't really know why she passed away, and that was the cause. All right, well, we'll keep you updated with any memorials or any tributes to Dolly Parton, because man, she lived one heck of a life. I can't go down my timeline without her, without seeing her being celebrated. And finally, we have to talk about Sydney Starr heading back to court this week. In the child molestation case, prosecutors are already trying to limit what can be said about the alleged victim's history. And you think, I mean, this child was, what, 14 years old? What kind of alleged history could there be? So very interesting detail to come to life. Now, the filing comes just days after Sydney Starr was denied bond in order to remain locked up while the charges are pending. So we're going to keep you updated with this case. And that is the Word on the Streets news. I am Miss Shanika. You guys can follow me at Miss Shanika and follow us at Streets Morning Takeover. And it's all being brought to you by Amy Witherite at 1-800-TRUCK-RAT.
3: Thank you, Miss Shanika. Now listen, y'all, I'm pretty sure you've seen it all over the timeline. This cat who has allegedly defrauded more than 26 women by pretending to be a San Francisco 49ers player.
4: The FBI has arrested two men, including one who pretended to be a 49ers player to defraud dozens of women out of millions of dollars. The U.S. Attorney's Office in Oregon said the pair stole more than $1 million from 2022 till now. They targeted at least 26 victims on dating apps and social media. Investigators say they would create fake financial documents to make them seem wealthy. They would then convince the women to send them money and even take out loans to invest.
3: Hey, Dejan, love, you should contact me as soon as possible, man. I'm going to go ahead and trademark your face for costumes for Halloween, because everybody's going to be you for Halloween. This is so crazy, man. I was watching some of those videos, man, and I'm like, is this a skit? Ain't no way I would have believed none of that.
5: I went undrafted into the NFL. I knew some people who played who had very big credibility. I knew some people who coached who had credibility positions, coaching some assistant coaches in the league. I had a few tryouts that I killed before I got into the league. I ended up choosing SF because it was the right time. I was kind of already living in the Bay, and it just worked out for me. I bet I'm in my new McLaren, and it's just real touch and go.
3: Yo, so one video, I'm like, I had to ask myself, where is he getting these props from? Where is he getting the props from? And I want to hear more about it, because is this real, y'all? Are we getting scammed?
6: Man, you can order a 49ers helmet off Amazon. I can get two of them.
3: I ain't talking about the helmets. I'm talking about the car keys and all that. Like, where they come from? Like, they somewhere stealing keys from the valet or something. Somebody around here missing a $1,500 McLaren key. Because where he get these keys from? It's all, the props was good. But listen, Miss Shanika.
0: Well, he was actually defrauding women and being able to accumulate funds from them. So 26 women were absolutely fooled and they allegedly gave him the Mayan. So he probably was driving a real McLaren.
3: What was he saying to get, I'm saying outside of him posturing as this football player.
0: He might got some good stuff on him.
3: Possibly, but
0: I mean, because it got to be more than a lie. At this point, he had to be, you know, very nice looking in person and probably

0: had some good
1: I
0: stuff.
1: Just want to know what are women that are trying to invest like. What that, women? What is?
2: Well, it's gonna be
1: that?
2: Easy. It's they all around you, but they got to feel like you. They got to believe what you're selling. That's what it is. And he sold a very, I guess, good deal because for 26 women to come out and be like, "Hey, he got me too."
0: I'm hearing that no black women actually feel for this.
2: Nah, well, it's because it's two women that I seen their video, and I don't even know if they for real. I seen one black chick. She was like, "Yo, I'm ashamed to say that he got me, but listen, let me tell you how he got me." So I want to ask y'all: have you ever been scammed by someone who lied about their life? I want to know because we all have. Have you ever been, Michelle Nika?
0: I wasn't scammed, but definitely know people who lied about working for the radio station who I had to out and say, "Yeah, he don't work here," because they were actually calling up to the radio station to ask for this person because he had been doing, you know, stupid stuff to women. And then there was another guy who said that he was Keith Sweat's son.
2: Wow.
0: And has been saying it for consecutively 10 years. I don't even think Keith Sweat know him.
2: That's crazy. I'm going to ask y'all again. Have you ever been scammed by someone who lied about their life? 1-844-986-4562. We want to hear from you this morning. Young Jock in the Streets Morning Takeover.

0: The FBI has arrested two men, including one who pretended to be a 49ers player to defraud dozens of women out of millions of dollars. The U.S. Attorney's Office in Oregon said the pair stole more than $1 million from 2022 till now. They targeted at least 26 victims on dating apps and social media. Investigators say they would create fake financial documents to make them seem wealthy. They would then convince the women to send them money and even take out loans to invest.
1: Dejan Love. That boy that done hit the ultimate jackpot to get to jail, because he going to jail.
2: Oh, definitely.
1: Now, it's alleged that 26 women were defrauded by this man and his fake agent. I'm just still trying to figure out, what is anybody going to say to me to make me give them my money?
2: That's what I'm wondering. I want to know what he said so I can say it to somebody.
1: Chanika made a good point. She said that, you know, if you got most of the things that society would deem as official, on brand, or real, you know what I'm saying? If you got, because, you know, he's got these cars, got these places where he's living at, because he has tapped in into a way to get these women to give him money. But I'm saying, what are you saying? Are you investing in him? Is he saying, baby, I just need to have a little, and I give it back to these funds?
2: I'm going to say this, though. No, because when people appear to have everything, when they appear to be already rich, people will listen to them and follow them down that boat road, because they're trying to get what you appear to have. When I got scammed, and they got me running down this rabbit hole, but I was really on the rabbit hole because I was trying to obtain what I thought I was going to get.
1: Well, the judge says that she don't want him to pretend to be a flight attendant or a pilot and take one of these planes and jump ship, because he is currently in jail being held because the judge says that he is a definite flight risk. Shani.
3: Yeah.
1: You got a good eye for stuff like that. You would be like, what dude is driving around with his 49ers helmet in his front seat?
3: Nobody.
1: What dude is on the beach with a helmet on doing
3: I've never
1: drills?
3: Seen any players outside of the game or a press conference wear any of their paraphernalia out just regular day.
1: Bro, most cats who really get in the bag from this, when they out and about, some of these people don't even look like they play sports. They just might look like they're in shape. You know what I'm saying?
2: Yes.
1: I want y'all to call us up. I need to hear some of these stories. I know we got some stories with as many people
3: who
1: listening in the morning.
3: Who lied to you out here in these streets?
1: 1-844-986-4562. You heard the question. Call us up. Young Jock in the Streets Morning Takeover.

0: Good morning, it's your girl Phaedra, and you have to listen to the best damn morning show. And I'm talking about the number one morning show in the city. It's Young Jock and the Streets Morning Takeover. Everybody listens to Young Jock and the Street Morning Takeover. Tappy.
1: A Spotsylvania County man is seen on his own doorbell camera firing 10 shots at three teenagers who were just in his backyard. Two teens were shot in the back. 18-year-old Michael Bosworth Jr. was killed. This week at trial, one of the teens testified they were two houses away when the shots rang out. Butler is charged with murder, attempted murder, and other felonies.
2: I'm not going to hold you. I've been hearing talks about it. Just I keep hearing people say stuff, and I'm like, well, what are they talking about? And I finally came across the actual clip, the news clip of this situation, and I'm just shocked because somewhere that we got to go back and look at some of these laws when it comes to self-defense and protecting your home and property, because it was alleged that his mom, the dude's mom, had already attempted to call the police. Not attempted, she called the police because she was hearing noises. You know, you hearing stuff, and these kids are throwing bricks at your garage door. You know what something sounds like?
3: Man.
2: If I knock on your garage door, a hollow garage is going to make

0: you know, resonate the sound even louder. So something, a sudden impact, a brick, somebody, and then they kicking them, and they're kicking the doors, the front door, any of that. And then they had the nerve to say, no one ever touched the doorbell. No one ever touched the Ring camera. I don't care. You're in my yard with mask on, hoods, and I hear stuff hitting my back door and my garage. And then you leave, you run and hide. Then you come back to do it again. I'm going to bust your ass.
1: Oh, yeah, because I think you're trying to lure me outside.
0: Man, you know what I'm saying? It's just crazy. But unfortunately, the laws say when a quote-unquote threat is turned and leaving, they're no longer a threat. And that's why we have so many issues with the judicial system, because, hell, we just saw a young black boy running out of the store. I can't remember what city that was, Miss Shanika, where the owner and his son came out and chased him, and they killed him, and they got off on it. I'm like, well, he was never a threat. He never did anything to you guys. You falsely accused him of something, and he ran. But in this situation, someone makes you feel like you're in danger. They leave. Now, after you're trying to assess your damages or what's possibly going on or what was attempted, then they come back. Yeah, you're going to get shot.
1: Yes.
0: And this man, he's been charged for murder.
1: Oh, my God.
0: An attempted murder.
2: These are conversations that parents definitely need to have with their kids, because, you know, as teenagers, you do things, but it could be your life.
1: Yeah.
0: Or someone else's life.
2: Or someone else's. So terrible, definitely, man. Be conscious.
0: Yeah. We'll definitely keep y'all in the know about this story. This story's not going to go away easily, trust me. Hey, but I'll tell you one thing you got to prepare for right now, shouted.
1: What's that?
0: Day Dilemma, because it's coming right here, right now. You know how it works. 1-844-986-4562. Call us up, and we'll help you eliminate your dilemma. All right? Keep it locked. More with Young Jock in the Streets Morning Takeover.
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11: 71 degrees under clear skies. Looking at congestion building this morning. Ultawa-Ringgold Road at East Brainerd Road. Highway 58 at Ferdinand Peach Way. Amnicola Highway at DuPont Parkway. And 153 southbound there alongside Northgate Mall. We're also working accidents. 153 southbound at Amnicola Highway has traffic backing up starting across the dam, as well as Dayton Pike near Harrison Lane, Jersey Pike near Shallowford Road, and East Brainerd at Gun Barrel Road. In the Tennessee American Water Traffic Center, I'm Gary Poole.
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11: Sunny and hot today. High of 95, heat index near 102. Mostly clear tonight, low around 74. And for tomorrow, sunny and hot again. High of 97, heat index reaching 104.
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1: Young Jock and the Streets Morning Takeover. If you got a dilemma, they got a dilemma, which means we got a dilemma. It's The Date Dilemma. Who's on the line this morning?
2: It's Giselle. Well, I wanted to call in and I want to apologize to Antonio. We went out on a couple dates and for some reason he just stopped calling me and I want to go on another date with him.
3: Oh.
4: You don't know why he stopped calling?
2: No.
4: He's been calling
2: and he ain't responded to my calls or texts.
3: But what about like social media? He's still active or are you blocked on there?
2: I can't even find him on social media, so I'm guessing he blocked me.
4: Well, you don't know why this person cut you off. I mean,
5: they know.
3: I'm trying to see why people care after they get cut off.
5: Maybe because they don't got no ride to work. Different shows. Some people leave with the food stamp card. Did you eat on these dates that y'all went out on?
2: I did.
5: Did he pay for it?
2: Yes, he did.
5: Was he a gentleman?
2: He was a good gentleman. He opened up my car door for me and everything.
5: Did he open up anything else?
2: No.
5: That's the problem. Thank you for your call.
2: So you saying he stopped calling me because I ain't opened up my legs for him?
5: I'm not saying that.
3: That is what Shawty is trying to imply in this situation. Anyway, how long have you guys been dating?
2: It's been about 2 months.
5: 2 months?
3: Oh, 2 months. And then he smooth cut off and he wasn't a red flagger.
2: This is the first red flag I've ever got from him.
3: Oh well, I'm confused with you.
5: And so what?
2: And I just at least let me know so I can address the issue. But you just cut me off cold turkey like and not returning my phone calls. That's disrespectful.
4: Well, let's get him on the line then, sweetheart.
5: Yeah.
4: Cause you want him back in your life apparently. You said that and that's what we're doing today, right?
2: Yeah. I mean, I enjoyed the time we spent together and I could see something with him, so I wanted to continue moving forward and getting to know each other.
4: Say no more. Put your phone on mute. We'll cue you in when it's time. Okay?
2: Okay.
5: See, I'm going to tell you something. I want to tell Giselle a lot of things. First of all, I want to tell Giselle that.
3: Brain freeze.
5: Total brain freeze. I got to quit rapping people.
6: Hello?
1: Good morning, Max. Speak with Antonio, please.
6: Yeah, this is him speaking.
1: Hey, Antonio. How you doing? Good morning, brother. I don't want to take too much of your time. You're on the phone with Young Jock, Miss Shanika, and Shout to Shout with Young Jock and the Streets Morning Takeover, a nationally syndicated morning show. We have a segment on the show, Antonio, called The Date Dilemma, and we believe you're having a bit of a dilemma at this particular moment. Is there any truth in that, or are you aware of any dilemmas right now?
6: I don't know. I ain't been on any, like, dates in a while. Like, this is radio?
5: Yes.
6: Oh, that's crazy. All right. What up, mama? Oh, man.
5: Shanika, your mama?
6: No, not her, but, you know, it's just going to be on the air. I just want to give my mama a shout-out.
5: Oh, yeah, you made it.
1: So is there anything going on that you know about?
6: No, nothing that I know about.
1: Who's Giselle to you?
6: Oh, that's what this is about. All right, so, All right, Giselle. Yeah, man, it was a girl that I was, chick that we was rocking with for a little bit, probably a month or two. Really chilling, you know, not taking it too serious because, you know, we're taking it slow.
5: Why y'all didn't see each other no more?
6: Well, after our last date, you know, it was real romantic, dropped her off at the crib. But when I dropped her off, I realized that she left her phone in my car. So,
5: You went through it, didn't you?
6: Nah, I ain't that petty, man.
5: That's petty? Yeah, you didn't go through the phone? Boy, you crazy.
6: Go through phones, you get your heart broken. But
5: you ain't here.
6: I probably should have anyways because when I took her phone to her, I knocked on the door, and she didn't answer. Some big, brawly dude. He like 6'6", and he answered the door. In some boxers and a tank top.
5: Fresh out of jail, fam. Fresh out of jail or fresh out of the shower?
6: Fresh out of either one. He was fresh out.
1: He looked fresh out.
6: He was fresh out and fresh in her life. That's what it looked like. Said appreciate it. Close the door in my face.
5: Wow.
6: I'm like,
3: who'd you say you was?
1: Did you leave the phone or what?
5: What you tell him?
3: Did you say you was the Uber driver?
6: Nah.
3: That's what you was.
6: I just told
5: him. Not if he bought that food.
1: But he was a courier service.
3: That was your official title.
1: He was a courier service. Sir, you dropped off a phone.
5: No,
1: for
5: women have three different guys. One got to feed them, one got to heal them, and one got to pay the bills. Yeah.
3: Hopefully, it can be the same
6: like
3: guy.
6: Because he was all big and stuff, and you know, he looked like a big old lion, and she might have been the gazelle. Her name is Giselle, but she might be getting taken down like a gazelle.
1: So you was just done with after that, bro?
5: Like a flower.
6: And after that, man, I was like, you know what? This ain't even worth it. I'm not with all the drama.
1: You weren't trying to fight for her, man?
6: Man, I ain't even hit her yet, so I ain't about to be fighting over nothing that I ain't even got yet.
5: You got scared.
6: This ain't none of my business, and
5: you
6: just kept it moving and cut it loose.
1: You ain't trying to get caught up in it, but...
5: She trying to catch you up in it.
1: Yeah, or let you catch up in it. I'm sorry.
5: What? Reverse.
1: Giselle is on the phone, bro. We ain't tell you that part, but she's on the phone. You there, Giselle?
2: I'm here.
3: Hey, Giselle, now what you got to say for yourself, girl?
2: Now, look here, Antonio. When you came to the house and you dropped off the phone, if you was a real man, you could have just said, can I speak to her? And I would have told you. I already told you on our first day that I had just got out of a relationship.
6: Why is this man? Hold on, wait. Yeah. If I was a real man, this has nothing to do with my manhood.
2: We've been living together for 2 years, and he had to get another place. You know how hard it is to get an apartment out here nowadays? I can't just put my baby daddy out on the street like that, so I told him he had 90 days. We've been dating for 2 months.
3: So you didn't feel that maybe you should have told Antonio that it was your baby daddy was there at a place that he was dropping you off at?
2: No, we only went on 2 dates.
3: So, but you said y'all was talking for like 2 months.
2: Yeah, and he only took me out 2 times.
5: Because you couldn't get away from your baby daddy because y'all stayed together.
2: No, that's not the reason. That's because you didn't call me to set up another date, and I wasn't about to be paying for all these dates myself.
5: I ain't got your number.
6: Yeah, you ain't pay for no dates anyway.
1: Listen, brother, she wants you back. She's saying it ain't had nothing to do with her baby daddy who was staying there that you saw with the boxes and the taco meat coming through the wife beater, all right? She ain't had nothing to do with it. So all you had to do was call her back, and that was yours. But she want to make herself available to you, good brother. What are your feelings on that?
6: Hey, it's already too much going on. She live with a baby daddy. She got a kid. I don't have any kids, man. There's plenty of women that I could, you know, it's plenty of fish in the sea. I ain't even trying to be in the drama. If a baby daddy still live there, maybe she could holler at me whenever he leaves. But until then, I'm straight.
2: You should have just had a real man conversation with me where I could have told you, this is my baby daddy. Woman. He about to leave up out of here. When you came back to deliver the phone and we was arguing, I was arguing with him because he wanted to walk around in his boxes. So I told him that ain't this kind of party up in here.
6: Hey, man, tell your baby daddy to get a job and get his own spot. Then come holler at me.
5: Hey, man, you better quit talking junk, boy.
1: I'm going to keep it 100 right there.
5: Oh, you taking over your baby daddy?
1: I'm going to keep it 100. Y'all don't even sound like y'all fun together.
2: He's still the father of my child.
1: Okay, then.
5: You heard me. He did it at any time.
2: Because when you disrespect him, you disrespect my child, and then you disrespect me.
1: Okay, that is. So it's a done dealio. My boy don't want that back. You want him to have it back. Now you act like you don't want him to have it back because he don't want it back. Okay.
2: Yeah, I definitely don't want it back now. I'm glad y'all exposed the real Antonio to me.
1: When all this back is being given back, on behalf of 1-800 Into the Bethune Law Firm, they're not going to run that $100 back to y'all, okay? To our listeners, y'all can run it back by calling us back at 1-844-YUNGJOC.
6: Hey,
1: keep what?
6: Hey, John, go ahead and give that $100 to a baby daddy so he can put on a down payment for an apartment.
5: Man, quit talking about that man. Look, he is not your problem. You gonna bite off something you can't chew. You already done got scared when you opened the door. That's why you backed out like that.
2: Cause she was just that's because he's insecure.
3: Oh,
5: girl, you all out of line too.
3: What do the people think about this?
1: Yeah, y'all hit us, man. 1-844-YUNGJOC. Keep it locked, Young Jock in the Streets Morning Takeover.
0: That was the date dilemma with Young Jock in the Streets Morning Takeover.

0: That's right. It is a beautiful day. You're waking up with Young Jock in the Streets Morning Takeover, man. Shouts out to the Virgos. It's Virgo season. But we got to get into this date dilemma, y'all. I ain't gonna hold you. Sometimes, man, I just be trying to figure out what level of processing really be going on in people's minds. So this young lady, Giselle, she went on a date with Antonio. And after their date, he blocked and ghosted her. Now, Antonio got on the phone. He revealed that after their first date, he dropped her off and she left her phone. Now, Antonio went to the door to drop it off, and a big burly man in his boxer showed up.
1: Whoa.
0: Well, not showed up. He answered the door. He was there because he's the one that showed up at the door. Now, Giselle said her baby dad lives with her. They aren't together. Antonio isn't with the games. They don't work it out. Let me just say this. This is how people get hurt. You know what I'm saying?
1: Yes.
0: See, you should never have him. He shouldn't even know where you live at if your child's father is there or be there or another man knows where you be at or frequents there. That's a problem. Now, for homie, let me give you some game if you listen. I'm sure you are because you listen to us. Antonio, you set yourself up because you should have never even went to the door. You should have left it in her mailbox.
1: Yep.
0: You know what I'm saying? Mm-hmm. You gotta think player, man. I always think out for you because homie could have came to that door and unalived you. And, you know, we just trying to put some positivity out there. Y'all, just be more honest with people, all right? We're going to these phone lines. Y'all Jock in the Streets Morning. Take over. Talk about this day dilemma.
2: Man, two things. Number one, this is a sad case of nothing is above a conversation. If she probably would have led with, hey, like, I got this going on, probably, you know, things probably you'd be able to work around.

0: Then the second thing is, yo, dog, like you said, you know, there are plenty of other women that you don't have to worry about. So, therefore, it's plenty of fish in the sea for him not to get bit by a shark.
1: First of all, I think that she should have at least said that she was in a situation where, you know, she stayed with her baby daddy, but with nothing going on. So, therefore, if he wanted to feel like he could choose to continue to take her on a date, that would have been the most appropriate thing to do.
2: Man, listen, that's why you never deal with a chick that got kids if you don't got no kids. You bringing your energy, and she already got a whole circus over there. It's always going to be a baby daddy around, bro. You can't, if you already got kids, and she got kids, okay, y'all can make it happen. But you can't never put yourself in that situation to deal with something that you ain't never dealt with. It's going to turn out bad every time.
3: Oh, don't worry. We got more. Plenty more.
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8: 71 degrees under clear skies, looking at plenty of traffic congestion this morning. 75 southbound there alongside Bonnie Oaks heading towards 153. 24 westbound there in the Ridge Cut. East Brainerd Road and Bonnie Oaks approaching 75. Amicola Highway at DuPont Parkway, and quite a bit of heavy congestion. 153 southbound and Hixson Pike there alongside Northgate Mall. Also working a pair of accidents, Dayton Pike near Harrison Lane and Jersey Pike near Shalliford Road. In the Tennessee American Water Traffic Center, I'm Gary Poole.
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11: It's Young Jock in the Streets Morning Takeover with Miss Shanika.
12: That's right. Chris Brown got to turn over his information as, of course, his ex-housekeeper has been awarded $13 million. And, you know, he's now being forced to hand over his financial records.
13: A Los Angeles judge just denied Chris Brown's request for extra time to hand over a full list of his income sources, including money from his sold-out stadium tour with Usher. The same judge already ruled that his former housekeeper, Maria Avila, can collect directly from his tour earnings and music royalties before that money ever reaches his own bank account.
12: Oh, wow. Well, this lady was severely attacked. The pictures are absolutely gruesome. Of course, you know, Chris Brown tried to pay off the lady with $200,000. But, of course, that wasn't enough. And, I mean, now the judgment is $13 million. Mm. And it seems like he has run out of time. So go ahead and pay the lady. All right. Moving right along, let's get into this. Dolly Parton, the one and only, has been laid to rest beside her late husband in a private funeral.
14: Dolly's loved ones gathered at Woodlawn Memorial Park in Nashville, her final resting place next to her beloved husband of almost 60 years, Carl Dean. The icon's name already engraved on the front of their tombstone, along with a mountain scene from their native Tennessee.
12: Oh, man. Well, they handled things. She lived a outside of her public persona, her and her husband definitely lived a private life. So, you know, just shortly, a few days shortly after her death, she was laid to rest. Her cause of death, once again, was cancer. So a lot of people, you know, don't really know why she passed away, and that was the cause. All right, well, we'll keep you updated with any memorials or any tributes to Dolly Parton, because, man, she lived one heck of a life. I can't go down my timeline without her, without seeing her being celebrated. And finally, we have to talk about Sydney Starr heading back to court this week In the child molestation case, prosecutors are already trying to limit what can be said about the alleged victim's history. And you think, I mean, this child was, what, 14 years old? What kind of alleged history could there be? So very interesting detail to come to life. Now, the filing comes just days after Sydney Starr was denied bond in order to remain locked up while the charges are pending. So we're going to keep you updated with this case. And that is the Word on the Streets news. I am Ms. Shanika. You guys can follow me at Ms. Shanika and follow us at Streets Morning Takeover. And it's all being brought to you by Amy Witherite at 1-800-TRUCK-WRECK.

0: Good morning, and thank you for waking up with us, Young Jack in the Streets Morning Takeover. We got to get right into it, man. Drewski, his latest installment to his skit layout, man, it's crazy. He dropped an NFL skit where he was, I guess, not making fun, but he's making people aware of CTE.
1: Oh, my goodness. Helmets out, balls out, and a penalty flag comes flying in.
2: Helmet-to-helmet hits are just part of tackling.
3: Just watch the way he goes to the ground. He doesn't move.
4: Yes, sir! Breaking news, this just in. A gold Ferrari is heading southbound on I-85. Former running back Ray Price shows no signs of stopping anytime soon as he leads police on a chase of over 10 miles.
5: CTE!

0: There were some funny parts in making people aware of what's happening with CTE, but I guess it's just the person that's viewing the situation. I mean, a lot of NFL players were really mad about this because they feel like he is poking fun at CTE, which is not a laughing matter at all.
1: I think it was the opening of the skit. When they hit the guy and he was on the ground, I think that was the impact of seeing that all over again.
2: All right, well, Cam Newton also chimed in, and he has some very interesting things to say as well, and just to hear his perspective on it all is definitely eye-opening.
3: Do I want to admit to having some form of CTE? No. And every single time I take my kids to private school, it is because of the game of football. Every single time I open my refrigerator, to some degree, it has something to do with the game of football. Every time I go visit my mother and I see this beautiful house, I'm looking at my dad's car. I'm looking at my lifestyle. I can't just pick out all the negative stuff. I also have to say, I'm looking at a self-funded studio, 30,000 square feet to be exact. Every single one of those square foot can be attached to a touchdown that was scored at some particular point.
2: Well, I will say this. I think what Drewski is doing is just bringing attention to so many different things that people deal with daily in our community, in our society. I mean, it's not like he's off on these things.
0: No, he's not. And I am just trying to figure out for the life of me, why do parents still sign their kids up for football? Because at the end of the day, if you look at the stats, you see that over 90% of NFL players end up with some sort of form of CTE.
2: Right. Well, I think when
0: why would you put your child through that?
2: When you hear Cam Newton say what he just said.
0: Mm-hmm. Well, that's because the awareness wasn't as it is now. Like CTE, you know, I don't really know when this study was had, but it's when Cam first came out or when he started Pee Wee League ball, these stats were not available. And I'm sure if he could do things again, he would. But he just, I mean, he did a wonderful job in the NFL. And, I mean, he has a lot to be proud of because of what he's been able to accomplish. But at the end of the day, now we know what we know. And why are you still signing up your kids for this?
2: Well,
0: it sounds really dangerous.
2: It is. I mean, but people look around and say everything someone does.
1: People drive race cars. People box. I mean, it happens. It's a sport.
2: And
1: it's a lot of money.
2: And I'm looking at the stats, man. It says at least one in four deceased former NFL players had CTE. At least one in four. That is crazy. I'm going to ask y'all this real question, man. Y'all feel free to tap in. 1-844-986-4562. Did Drewski take it too far, or is it just comedy? Y'all call us up. We want to hear from you. Young Jock in the Streets Morning Takeover.
4: Oh, my goodness. Helmets out, balls out, and a penalty flag comes flying in.
5: Helmet to helmet hits are just part of tackling. Just watch the way he goes to the ground. He doesn't move.
6: Yes, sir! Breaking news, this just in. A gold Ferrari is heading southbound on I-85. Former running back Ray Price shows no signs of stopping anytime soon as he leads police on a chase of over 10 miles.
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0: AKA Bricks.
1: And what's up? It's Blondie. And every day before we hit these streets to go look at homes, we listen to...
0: 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It is a must.
1: Hey.

0: 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This is Chili from TLC, and every day we listen to the best dang morning show. Gotta stay tapped in to the number one morning show in the city. It's Young Jock and the Streets Morning Takeover. Ayy.
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0: is facing backlash from this NFL skit, and we're asking our listeners, did he take it too far, or is it just comedy?
1: It's not that he took it too far. It's awareness from a comedian. And y'all know folks get sensitive when comedians start getting serious because they always want them to be funny. But he trying to let y'all know what's really going on out there, you know, to make it more aware for parents that are concerned about it, to Shanika's point. So, yeah, it's not that he – it wasn't even about comedy. Like, there was some funny parts in it, but awareness from a comedian is always going to be looked at a little different because folks get sensitive when comedians start trying to be serious.
2: Do you have kids?
1: I do.
2: Okay. Are they playing any sports?
1: I mean, I have a daughter, and she's in track. Okay. But as far as football, like what you were saying about why they still signing their kids up, like Jock said, like it's about what everything that Cam Newton mentioned. It's a check, like, that ain't got to do much effort. Once they get in and once they start training and learning and getting better, it's an easy way to, you know, get them to a league to where everybody get taken care of.
2: Well, everybody's not going to perform at Cam Newton's level either. So
1: exactly. And that's what parents aren't trying to think. Like, you know, when you see a kid little, you're trying to be like, okay, yeah, I can build him up to that. I can build him up to that. He can get there. But folks not realizing, like, that's a long shot.
3: Well, even with my son, he had a full ride scholarship. And even though he didn't make it to the league, his football dreams got him through college. So, I mean, that's a plus.
1: That too. Yeah, absolutely. So, yeah, it's benefits to it, but at the same time, you're still putting your child at risk.
2: Sure.
1: But you put your child at risk when you let your child out in the world every day. Anything can happen at any point in any aspect.
4: Oh, don't worry. 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Plenty more.
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5: 71 degrees under sunny skies. Looking at congestion this morning, 24 westbound there in the Ridge Cut, 75 southbound between Bonnie Oaks and 153, and pretty heavy 153 there alongside Hickson Pike and Northgate Mall. Also, the usual slowing East Brainerd Road and Bonnie Oaks approaching 75, and Amnicola Highway there at DuPont Parkway. Also dealing with an accident, 153 northbound there at the Amnicola Highway off-ramp. In the Tennessee American Water Traffic Center, I'm Gary Poole.
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13: I'm Storm Team 12's Chief Meteorologist Austin Onick for Power 94 with your right now forecast.
5: Sunny and hot today. High of 95. Heat index near 102. Mostly clear tonight. Low around 74. And for tomorrow, sunny and hot again. High of 97. Heat index reaching 104.
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5: You know who I can't stand? I can't stand Top Dog. Every time I turn on the radio, I hear, now he's on TV. I turned on the TV. I seen a commercial on my TV. He got billboards up everywhere. You can't get away from him. He on the sides of buses. He's everywhere. Now he's sponsoring stuff. You seen it coming down the timeline. Can't get away from him. We get it. Then the guy on the radio, I really hate him. His voice is irritating. It drives me crazy. I be driving, I be trying to snatch the radio out the car when he come on. He irritates me. Then my kids, he got my kids in it. My kids walking around talking about they gonna bite me. Then my dog, looking at him funny like, I'm ready to get rid of you too. Get away from me.

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3: Young Jock in the Streets Morning Takeover. Who's on the line this morning?
4: Hey, Rose.
3: Are you smarter than Young Jock?
4: I sure am.
3: Prove it.
4: I'm finna whoop ya.
3: Spell that. Spell finna.
4: You know how to spell it. F-I-N-N-A.
3: You didn't even say fin too. You said fin up.
4: Fin up fin too. F-I-N-N-T-O.
5: All right. Am I calling you Rose this morning?
4: Yes, ma'am. How you doing, Miss
5: Anika? I'm great. All
3: hey,
5: right.
3: Rose.
5: So, Rose. Here, you have 10 seconds to answer each question. The first person to get all three questions correctly will be the winner. You guys cannot answer each other's question, and you have to listen to the whole question and potential answers before you can answer the question. And lastly, I am not repeating any questions or potential answers, okay?
4: Okay.
5: All right. You are going to go first, Rose. And the question is, how many continents are there? Is it A, 5, B, 6, or C, 7?
4: It's B.
5: That your final answer?
4: Yes.
5: It's not correct, bro.
3: I was about to say, what do we wait on?
4: It's not correct.
3: No.
5: All right, Young Jack.
3: I be flying Delta all the time, and I always fly to gate C7.
5: The answer is correct. The joke was
3: why? It was a joke. I do fly out of C7 on the regular.
5: Okay. All right. Young Jock. How are rainbows formed? Is it A, through reflection of water drops, B, magic, or C, chemicals in the air?
3: I like chemicals in the air because it sounds good. I like
5: can you answer the question?
3: I'm gonna go with A.
6: Three.
5: You are correct. All right, Rose. What is the most populated country in the world? Is it A, America, B, China, or C, India?
4: America.
5: Is that your final answer?
4: A, yes.
5: That is incorrect, Rose. Young Jock.
3: I don't want to get this wrong. I want to say India, but then I'm going to go on to say China.
4: China, exactly.
5: You are incorrect.
3: Yeah, you're another shot, bro.
5: The answer, the most populated country in the world, is India. Moving right along. No, here we go. I think you got this, Rose.
3: What's one
5: you
3: plus one?
5: Hard.
4: Two. Now, what's up?
5: Okay, Rose. What fruit is Georgia known for? Is it A, apples, B, strawberries, or C, peaches?
4: Come on now.
5: What is the answer,
4: it's
5: Rose?
4: Me.
5: I'm scared.
3: Like apples.
4: It's
5: all right, Rose. We finally got you on the scoreboard.
3: Congratulations, Rose. That was a long walk now.
5: Okay.
4: Thank you, Young Jock.
5: All right.
3: Don't say we ain't trying.
4: Do one more, Miss Shanika.
5: Yeah, okay.
3: Yeah, next question. It's on me.
4: Dang, I hope you get it wrong. Give him a difficult one.
5: Young Jack, yeah. What year was the Civil Rights Act passed? Was it A, 1945, B, 1970, or C, 1964?
3: It was fun, Ro. See you later.
5: All right, Jackie won.
4: He won?
3: Yeah.
4: Oh, okay.
3: I had to go in because if you didn't get that one right, they was going to fire me. I had to go in. Thank you for your call. We love you.
4: All right. Thank you.
3: Be blessed.
5: Have a great weekend, Rose.
3: Try Google.
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0: Hey, hey, hey, now, it is a beautiful day. 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You tuned in with Young Jock in the Streets Morning Takeover. Miss Shanika, I do believe today will be the closing statements for the Tupac murder trial with Keefe D.
1: Yes.
0: So we'll definitely be tapping in with our listeners and making sure you guys are, you know, up in the know on that. Now, before we move on, the phone line's been ringing all morning, Miss Shanika. We talked about the backlash that Drewski's been receiving for his NFL CTE skit. And we asked our listeners this morning, did Drewski take it too far for his comedy skit? And the phone lines have not stopped since we, you know, asked that question. So,
1: yeah, and I made a comment saying that I don't know why in this day and age, with as much knowledge as we have about CTE and the NFL and football as a sport, that people continually sign their kids up for football.
0: Football, because you also made sure that you hit them with some statistics that say at least one out of four deceased football players were diagnosed with CTE.
1: Yeah.
0: Whether before or after.
1: Yeah, and over 90% are diagnosed with CTE currently. Right.
0: So, do you think it was fair that this brother called this morning with this type of energy?
1: Of course.
0: Okay. Well, let's tap into this call, y'all. Young Jock in the Streets Morning Takeover. How may I help you?
2: Yeah, I was trying to call in on the comments about sports. Oh, she was saying a lot of that she ain't knows, but you can every sport is, everything is dangerous. You can be an electrician and die at work or cause mishaps.
1: I understand
2: work.
1: That, but why would you sign your child up for something that you know is dangerous? As an electrician or someone riding a motorcycle or any of these things, you have the decision to make your child a part of a team or not.
2: Right, but if he's not playing football or doing a sport, what are you doing?
1: What? Learning. Educate yourself.
2: I'm saying.
1: Developing a skill.
2: In order to be an electrician, you have to learn.
1: Did you play football? Because it sounds like it.
2: I played football, basketball,
1: I can tell.
0: Wow.
2: But at the end of the day, I'm successful. I ain't got no type of issues.
1: I can't tell.
2: Off of it. What you mean?
1: I can't tell.
0: So what do you think? What do you say?
2: At the end of the day, I'm successful. I ain't got no type of issues.
1: I can't tell.
2: Off of it. What you mean?
1: I can't tell.
0: So what do you think? What are you saying?
1: He's trying to connect his thoughts right now.
3: Well, some people don't see the attributes in

0: Bro, I don't know what she's saying, bro.
1: I think this is what it is.
2: Anything you do, you got to prep your children early. But if you don't prep your children early, they can go up and do anything, and it's side effects for everything.
3: It sure is. But why willingly sign your child up for something that you know does not end well?
2: So you mean tell me no football players?
3: Out of 90% of NFL players, one out of four football players end up dying, and then you find out that they had CTE? That's crazy. One out of four. One out of four. What happened?
2: My college was paid for through football.
3: And I understand that, but did your parents know the risk that they were signing you up for when you were in Pee Wee League?
2: So you mean that we should stop football altogether?
3: They should.
4: And then we're going to have society.
3: And then you can choose another sport, a non-traditional black sport to put your child in.
2: Give me what? You sound like you haven't played in the sport.
3: Oh, my God. You sound like you can't Google other non-traditional black sports.
2: But see, you sound like you haven't played sports. Since you judge my statement off me playing sports, you just sound like you haven't played.
4: Come on.
3: Well, I wouldn't have chosen to play football if I did.
0: Thank you for your call, man.
2: Good morning, man.
3: You had it that you deserve. Jack, I just want to say, this man did not go to college. Stop calling my job line, boy. You did not go to nobody.
0: We don't know what this man did.
3: Higher learning institution.
0: Well, I can tell. We ain't going to play football or sports. What can he do? Something said learn.
3: Stupid ass boy.
4: Well, and some hood, these people only have dreams of playing football or rapping.
0: I know.
4: So getting in the NFL, these kids train for that.
0: And it's a lot of kids that end up never even getting close to making it.
4: And it's a lot of
0: them play all the way up high school. Some of them don't go to college. Some of them make it to college and don't make it to the NFL. It is what it is, but I want to continue these calls because I'm loving it this morning. 1-844-986-4562. After Drewski's backlash from this NFL CTE skit, do you think he took it too far or is it just comedy? Don't forget to call us. 1-844-986-4562. We'd love to hear from you. And speaking of Juice getting into sports, man, let's get into sports with Swin. Let's go.
5: Yeah, it's Young Jock in the Streets Morning Takeover. It's time to get into sports in the streets with DJ Swin.
6: All right, guys, preseason NFL football is over. Let's look forward to Wednesday, September 9th, first game of the NFL. But it's important to note that Aaron Donald is making his return to the Los Angeles Rams. He's out of retirement.
7: Aaron Donald, he is indeed coming back. He agreed to a one-year, $20 million deal. Only three players have recorded 20 sacks in the season. Two of them are now on the Ram. Aaron Donald and Myles Garrett.
6: Here's the latest on your Dallas Cowboys cheerleaders.
8: The Dallas Cowboys cheerleaders are set to get a 400% boost.
9: Wow.
8: In pay for the 2025 season, the cheerleaders were paid around minimum wage. The average NFL cheerleader makes about $23,000 a year.
6: They'll now be making about $75 an hour. Shout out to that boy Odell Beckham. He is now on the roster again for the New York Giants. Have you ever heard of basketball numbers at a college football game? That's what South Carolina State did to Savannah State.
10: SC State rushed for 423 yards as a team. They cruise 87-0.
6: So far, Angel Reese has a 29 double-doubles type of season with the Atlanta Dream.
11: And she is seeing red going up and under Angel Reese. That's a bad woman.
6: The Atlanta Braves have won seven games in the row after they defeated the Colorado Rockies.
12: Swung on, hit hard. Down the first baseline, fair ball, game over. 3-2, your final.
6: That's sports from the streets. Go Dogs.
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2: Plenty of sunshine, 74 degrees, and taking a final check-in on traffic this morning. Working a multi-vehicle accident, 153 northbound there at Amnicola Highway as the northbound off-ramp affected. Also, disabled vehicle 24 westbound at Germantown Road is creating a bit of congestion there through the ridge cut. Also, still seeing slow in 75 southbound around Bonnie Oaks. East Brainerd Road and Bonnie Oaks approaching 75. Amnicola Highway at DuPont Parkway, and still heavy congestion, Hixson Pike and 153 there alongside Northgate Mall. In the Tennessee American Water Traffic Center, I'm Gary Poole.
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0: with Miss Shanika.
1: That's right. Chris Brown got to turn over his information as, of course, his ex-housekeeper has been awarded $13 million. And, you know, he's now being forced to hand over his financial records.
2: A Los Angeles judge just denied Chris Brown's request for extra time to hand over a full list of his income sources, including money from his sold-out stadium tour with Usher. The same judge already ruled that his former housekeeper, Maria Avila, can collect directly from his tour earnings and music royalties before that money ever reaches his own bank account.
1: Oh, wow. Well, this lady was severely attacked. The pictures are absolutely gruesome. Of course, you know, Chris Brown tried to pay off the lady with $200,000. But, of course, that wasn't enough. And, I mean, now the judgment is $13 million. Mm. And it seems like he has run out of time. So go ahead and pay the lady. All right. Moving right along, let's get into this. Dolly Parton, the one and only, has been laid to rest beside her late husband in a private funeral.
3: Dolly's loved ones gathered at Woodlawn Memorial Park in Nashville, her final resting place next to her beloved husband of almost 60 years, Carl Dean. The icon's name already engraved on the front of their tombstone, along with a mountain scene from their native Tennessee.
1: Oh, man. Well, they handled things. She lived a outside of her public persona, her and her husband definitely lived a private life. So, you know, just shortly, a few days shortly after her death, she was laid to rest. Her cause of death, once again, was cancer. So a lot of people, you know, don't really know why she passed away, and that was the cause. All right, well, we'll keep you updated with any memorials or any tributes to Dolly Parton, because, man, she lived one heck of a life. I can't go down my timeline without her, without seeing her being celebrated. And finally, we have to talk about Sydney Starr heading back to court this week in the child molestation case. Prosecutors are already trying to limit what can be said about the alleged victim's history. And you think, I mean, this child is, what, 14 years old? What kind of alleged history could there be? So a very interesting detail to come to life. Now, the filing comes just days after Sydney Starr was denied bond in order to remain locked up while the charges are pending. So we're going to keep you updated with this case. And that is the Word on the Streets news. I am Miss Shanika. You guys can follow me at Miss Shanika and follow us at Streets Morning Takeover. And it's all being brought to you by Amy Witherright at 1-800-TRUCK-RACK.
4: 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The all-new Takeover Mix. Monday through Friday. That's right. Hey, coming up right now, the Takeover Mix with my dog, DJ Swin. Stop playing with her, gang. You know what it is, man. It's time to ride out to the Takeover Mix right here on Young Jock and the Streets Morning Takeover.

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2: me.
3: Okay, come on. What's your problem?
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4: 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Why I tell people that?
1: Either way, he's a man for the job. 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
5: All right. Dear Love Doc Jock, me and my man have been together for 2 years, and I feel like our relationship is stagnant. We've been doing the same thing, the same way, for years. And I want to do something different. The relationship is getting so boring. Dang, they said boring like five times. It's a snoozer, okay? Can you give me some advice on how to spice up our relationship?
3: I sure can. Add cayenne pepper. That's just, I just want to be.
5: Sounds like she's tired of that wiener.
3: All right, so look, I'm gonna give you some advice. Listen, first and foremost, I think you have to understand that sometimes when it comes to men, they are trying to get it right when they can, because sometimes y'all have a different outlook on how things should be, how they should play out. Women are better at just sometimes organizing things, and men get caught up in the whole organizing of it all because they don't sit around and think about, oh, you know, well, when this day come up, I'm going to have this ready. No one's thinking about Christmas right now. You get caught up in what's in front of you, what's closest to you. Christmas is a ways off. Now will be the time to start planning for Christmas to do something spectacular. So around Christmas is the time you should be planning for Valentine's Day, if that day truly means something to you. You really want to do something over the top, because that way you get time to put more effort into it, more thought,
5: what
3: and more
5: money.
3: What
5: the man need to do, Jack? What the lady said,
3: the man boring. Baby, go on and just set something up, get something spicy going. Go on to Tokyo Valentino on one of them real freaking nights. You could go in there, y'all could watch people do things. You know, go to trapeze. I'm saying, she wants spice. It's boring. They're doing the same things. After you go to the movies, and probably no good movies out right now. After you go to dinner, you want lobster steak? What do you want? After you do certain things, it just gets old. Go get on a Ferris wheel. Go try something different. I mean, hey, listen, you really want to do something? Reenact your first date. We talked about this the other day. You know what I'm saying? Mm-hmm. Go reenact the first date. Take pictures and talk about the difference between then and now. What do you guys have accomplished as a couple?
5: Child, she said she was bored with the man five times.
3: Yeah, bored. He's probably chill. And for her to do all this expression the way she did, she probably is a nagger.
5: Man, how you gonna accuse this lady of being a nagger? See, you don't even know her.
3: She said he bored. Why did she say he bored? You started talking about him being bored, but guess what? You weren't very visual in your writing skills. He could say you ain't that good. You had used the word boring five times. Like, where you want me to go with it? Don't? You know what I'm saying? Hey, that's the Love Doc Jock. Listen, man.
5: Oh, God.
3: Hey, keep it right here where you got it. It's Young Jock in the Streets Morning Takeover.

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1: Thousands of people head to the Superdome for its Ye concert, or the artist formerly known as Kanye West.
2: First time here in more than a decade, so a lot of fans from all over the Gulf South in town just for this concert. But speaking with some people, there is some, you know, mixed feelings with Ye, specifically for his anti-Semitic comments that he made a few years ago. He has since apologize for those comments, but still the local Jewish community here in New Orleans has been rallying together after the announcement of this concert.
3: All right, so listen, man, first and foremost, man, shouts out to our listeners. There were actually a bunch of winners that we sent to the Ye concert in New Orleans. Have y'all seen any of these visuals from his concert, man? I'm talking about, yo, so many people have just like hit me and be like, yo, it's not like he has the most energy on this show. Mm-hmm. They like, but the visuals and just the presence of what's going on is something that you have to experience. So, I mean, hey, Ye, you're kind of figuring it out. You just got to keep the conflicts down, buddy. You can keep getting this paper the way you've been doing it.
4: Keep it locked right here to Young Jock and the Streets Morning Takeover.

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1: Young Jock and the Streets Morning Takeover. If you got a dilemma, they got a dilemma, which means we got a dilemma. It's The Date Dilemma. Who's on the line this morning?
2: It's Giselle. Well, I wanted to call in and I want to apologize to Antonio. We went out on a couple dates and for some reason he just stopped calling me and I want to go on another date with him.
3: Oh.
4: And you don't know why he stopped calling?
2: No. He's been calling and he ain't responded to any of my calls or texts.
3: But what about like social media? He's still active or are you blocked on there?
2: I can't even find him on social media, so I'm guessing he blocked me.
4: Well, you don't know why this person cut you off. I mean,
5: they know.
3: I'm trying to see why people care after they get cut off.
5: Maybe because they don't got no ride to work. Different strokes. Some people leave you with the food stamp card. Did you eat on these dates that y'all went out on?
2: I did.
5: Did he pay for it?
2: Yes, he did.
5: Was he a gentleman?
2: He was a good gentleman. He opened up my car door for me and everything.
5: Did he open up anything else?
2: No.
5: That's the problem. Thank you for your call.
2: So you saying he stopped calling me because I ain't opened up my legs for him?
5: I'm not saying that.
3: That is what Shawty is trying to imply in this situation. Anyway, how long have you guys been dating?
2: It's been about 2 months.
5: 2 months?
3: Oh, 2 months. And then he is. Smooth cutoff, and he wasn't a red flagger.
2: This is the first red flag I've ever got from him.
3: Oh, well, I'm confused with you.
5: And so what?
2: And I just, at least let me know so I can address the issue, but you just cut me off cold turkey like you're not returning my phone calls. That's disrespectful.
4: Well, let's get him on the line then, sweetheart.
5: Yeah.
4: Because you want him back in your life, apparently. You said that, and that's what we're doing today, right?
2: Yeah. I mean, I enjoyed the time we spent together, and I could see something with him, so I wanted to continue moving forward and getting to know each other.
4: Say no more. Put your phone on mute. We'll cue you in when it's time, okay?
2: Okay.
5: See, I'm going to tell you something. I want to tell Giselle a lot of things. First of all, I want to tell Giselle that.
3: Brain freeze.
5: Total brain freeze. I got to quit rapping, people.
6: Hello.
4: Good morning, Mike. Speaking to Antonio, please.
6: Yeah, this is him speaking.
4: Hey, Antonio. How you doing? Good morning, brother. I don't want to take too much of your time. You're on the phone with Young Jock, Miss Shanika, and Shout to Shout with Young Jock and the Streets Morning Takeover, a nationally syndicated morning show. We have a segment on the show, Antonio, called The Date Dilemma, and we believe you're having a bit of a dilemma at this particular moment. Is there any truth in that, or are you aware of any dilemmas right now?
6: I don't know. I ain't been on any, like, dates in a while. Like, this is radio?
5: Yes.
6: Oh, that's crazy. All right. What up, mama? Oh, man.
5: Hey, Shanika, your mama?
6: No, not her, but, you know, it's just going to be on the air. I just want to give my mama a shout out.
5: You know? Oh, yeah, you made it.
4: So is there anything going on that you know about?
6: No, nothing that I know about.
4: Who's Giselle to you?

0: Oh, that's what this is about. All right. So, all right, Giselle. Yeah, man, it was a girl that I was, you know, chick that we was rocking with for a little bit, probably a month or two. Really chilling, you know, not taking it too serious because, you know, we taking it slow.
1: Why y'all didn't see each other no more?
0: Well, after our last date, you know, it was real romantic. Dropped her off at the crib. But when I dropped her off, I realized that she left her phone in my car. So, you know, of course.
1: You went through it, didn't you?
0: Nah, I ain't that petty, man.
1: That's petty?
2: Yeah, you didn't go through the phone?
1: Boy, you crazy.
0: Go through phones, you get your heart broken. But
1: you ain't here.
0: I probably should have anyways because when I took her phone to her, I knocked on the door, and she didn't answer. Some big, brawly dude. He's like 6'6", and he answered the door. In some boxers and a tank top.
1: Fresh out of jail or fresh out of the shower?
0: Fresh out of either one. He was fresh out. He was fresh out and fresh in her life. That's what it looked like. Said appreciate it. Close the door in my face.
1: Wow.
0: I'm like,
2: who'd you say you was?
3: Did you leave the phone or what?
1: What you tell him?
2: Did you say you was the Uber driver?
0: Nah.
2: That's what you was.
1: Not if you bought that food.
3: Well, he was a courier service.
2: That was your official title.
3: He was a courier service. You dropped off a phone.
1: No,
3: for
1: women have three different guys. One got to feed them, one got to heal them, and one got to pay the bills. Yeah.
2: Hopefully, it can be the same
0: like
2: guy.
0: Because he was all big and stuff, and you know, he looked like a big old lion, and she might have been the gazelle. Her name is Giselle, but she might be getting taken down like a gazelle.
3: So you was just done with it after that, bro?
1: Like a flower.
0: And after that, man, I was like, you know what? This ain't even worth it. I'm not with all the drama.
3: You weren't trying to fight for her, man?
0: Man, I ain't even hit her yet, so I ain't about to be fighting over nothing that I ain't even got yet.
1: You got scared.
0: This ain't none of my business, and I just kept it moving and cut it loose.
3: You ain't trying to get caught up in it, but
1: she trying to catch you up in it.
3: Yeah, or let you catch up in it. I'm sorry.
1: What? Reverse.
3: Giselle is on the phone, bro. We didn't tell you that part, but she's on the phone. You there, Giselle?
4: I'm here.
2: Hey, Giselle, now what you got to say for yourself, girl?
4: Now, look here, Antonio. When you came to the house and you dropped off the phone, if you was a real man, you could have just said, can I speak to her? And I would have told you. I already told you on our first day that I had just got out of a relationship.
0: Wow. Hold on, wait.
1: Yeah.
0: If I was a real man, this has nothing to do with my manhood.
4: We've been living together for 2 years, and he had to get another place. You know how hard it is to get an apartment out here nowadays? I can't just put my baby daddy out on the street like that, so I told him he had 90 days. We've been dating for 2 months.
2: So you didn't feel that maybe you should have told Antonio that it was your baby daddy was there at a place that he was dropping you off at?
4: No, we only went on 2 dates.
2: So but you said y'all was talking for like 2 months.
4: Yeah, and he only took me out 2 times.
1: Because you couldn't get away from your baby daddy because y'all stayed together.
4: No, that's not the reason. That's because you didn't call me to set up another date, and I wasn't about to be paying for all these dates myself.
1: I ain't got your number.
0: Yeah, you ain't pay for no dates anyway.
3: Listen, brother, she wants you back. She's saying it ain't had nothing to do with her baby daddy who was staying there that you saw with the boxes and the taco meat coming through the wife beater, all right? She ain't had nothing to do with it. So all you had to do was call her back, and that was yours. But she want to make herself available to you, good brother. What are your feelings on that?
0: Hey, it's already too much going on. She lived with a baby daddy. She got a kid. I don't have any kids, man. There's plenty of women that I could, you know, it's plenty of fish in the sea. I ain't even trying to be in the drama. If a baby daddy still lived there, maybe she could holler at me whenever he leaves. But until then, I'm straight.
4: You should have just had a real man conversation with me where I could have told you
0: this is
4: my baby daddy.
0: Woman.
4: He about to leave up out of here. When you came back to deliver the phone and we was arguing, I was arguing with him because he wanted to walk around in his boxer. So I told him that ain't this kind of party up in here.
0: Hey, man, tell your baby daddy to get a job and get his own spot. Then come holler at me.
1: Hey, baby, you better quit talking junk, boy.
3: Yeah.
4: That's just being disrespectful to my baby daddy right there.
1: Oh, you taking over your baby daddy?
3: I'm going to keep it 100. Y'all don't even sound like y'all fine together.
4: He's still the father of my child.
3: Okay, then.
1: Yeah, you know what I mean? He can hit it at any time.
4: Because when you disrespect him, you disrespect my child, and then you disrespect me.
3: Okay, that is. So it's a done dealio. My boy don't want that back. You want him to have it back. Now you acting like you don't want him to have it back because he don't want it back. Okay.
4: Yeah, I definitely don't want it back. Now, I'm glad y'all exposed the real Antonio to me.
3: Well, now all this back is being given back. On behalf of 1-800-INJURED-THE-BETHUNE-LAW-FIRM, they're not going to run that $100 back to y'all, okay? 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
0: Hey, keep what? 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
1: Man, quit talking about that, man. Look, he is not your problem. You going to bite off something you can't chew. You already done got scared when you opened the door. 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
4: that's because he's insecure.
2: Oh,
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3: 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Keep it locked, Young Jock in the Streets Morning Takeover.
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11: Sunny and hot today. High of 95. Heat index near 102. Mostly clear tonight. Low around 74. And for tomorrow, sunny and hot again. High of 97. Heat index reaching 104.
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0: What's happening? It's your boy Offset. Every weekday from 6 a.m. to 10 a.m., I'm listening to the best damn morning show, Young Jock and the Streets Morning Takeover. Hey!
1: That's right. It is a beautiful day. You're waking up with Young Jock and the Streets Morning Takeover, man. Shouts out to the Virgos. It's Virgo season. But we got to get into this date dilemma, y'all. I ain't gonna hold you. Sometimes, man, I just be trying to figure out what level of processing really be going on in people's minds. So this young lady, Giselle, she went on a date with Antonio. And after their date, he blocked and ghosted her. Now, Antonio got on the phone. He revealed that after their first date, he dropped her off and she left her phone. Now, Antonio went to the door to drop it off. And a big burly man in his boxer showed up.
2: Whoa.
1: Well, not showed up. He answered the door. He was there. Because he's the one that showed up at the door. Now, Giselle said her baby dad lives with her. They aren't together. Antonio isn't with the games. They don't work it out. Let me just say this. This is how people get hurt. You know what I'm saying?
2: Yes.
1: See, you should never have him. He shouldn't even know where you live at if your child's father is there or be there or another man knows where you be at or frequents there. That's a problem. Now, for homie, let me give you some game if you listen. I'm sure you are because you listen to us. Antonio, you set yourself up because you should have never even went to the door. You should have left it in her mailbox.
2: Yep.
1: You know what I'm saying? You got to think player, man. I always think out for you because homie could have came to that door and unalived you. And, you know, we just trying to put some positivity out there. Y'all, just be more honest with people, all right? We're going to these phone lines. Y'all jock in the streets morning. Take over. Talk about his day dilemma.
3: Man, two things. Number one, this is a sad case of nothing is above a conversation. If she probably would have led with, hey, like, I got this going on, probably, you know, things probably you'd have to work around it. Then the second thing is, yo, dog, like you said, you know, there are plenty of other women that you don't have to worry about. So, therefore, it's plenty of fish in the sea for him not to get bit by a shark.
4: First of all, I think that she should have at least said that she was in a situation where, you know, she stayed with her baby daddy but wasn't nothing going on. So, therefore, if he wanted to feel like he could choose to continue to take her on a date, that would have been the most appropriate thing to do.
5: Man, listen, that's why you never deal with a chick that got kids if you don't got no kids. You bringing your energy, and she already got a whole circus over there. It's always going to be a baby daddy around, bro. You can't, if you already got kids and she got kids, okay, y'all can make it happen. But you can't never put yourself in that situation to deal with something that you ain't never dealt with. It's going to turn out bad every time.
6: Oh, don't worry. 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

0: I'm rich, bitch. Tune in, bitch. With Young Jock in the Street Morning Takeover. Yeah.
1: Hey, hey, hey. As our morning show comes to an end this morning, I want to say something. Miss Shanika, listen here, man. You know, we talked about some things dealing with this Drewski skit, the backlash he's receiving for the CTE skit that he did. I mean, he's received backlash for all of his skits. But this time, you know, I guess because you've seen people dying in the skit, or the dude, you know, the football player was just looking like he was a crash out or whatever. You know, you got a lot of people who really feel like, yo, they are grooming their children for a certain lifestyle, for a certain career path. And because he's making light of it, it's pissing a lot of the parents off and just people, period. And we got a caller that came in today, and it was because we're asking questions like, why are parents still signing their children up for this sport that is proven by way of statistics that 1 out of 4 deceased NFL players suffered from CTE?
2: Yeah.
1: And dude got really pissed off.
2: Yeah, he got mad.
1: But we're going to have to talk about this tomorrow, because now, as we're coming to a close of our show, our phone lines are still ringing about this. Maybe because we are a morning show, and who's in the car with the parents in the morning? The kids.
2: The little football players and the cheerleaders.
1: That is. So we're going to talk about that more tomorrow. Anything y'all want to say before we get out of here?
2: Yes. Catch me on Fox 5 Atlanta. If you're not in the ATL, make sure you go to Fox5Atlanta.com.
3: Yeah, and I will be visiting markets this weekend. So y'all holler at me in Columbus. 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Plus, I will be in Savannah, Georgia and Valdosta, Georgia on the tour this weekend. So y'all kick it with Shawty.
1: You dig. Hey, we love you. Catch you tomorrow. 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
9: You know who I can't stand? I can't stand Top Dog. 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I turned on the TV. I seen a commercial on my TV. He got billboards up everywhere. You can't get away from him. He on the sides of buses. He's everywhere. Now he's sponsoring stuff. You seen it coming down the timeline. Can't get away from him. We get it. Then the guy on the radio, I really hate him. His voice is irritating. It drives me crazy. I be driving, I be trying to snatch the radio out the car when he come on. He irritates me. Then my kids, he got my kids in it. My kids walking around talking about they gonna bite me. Then my dog, looking at him funny like, I'm ready to get rid of you too. Get away from me. Please deliver this message to Top Dog. Tell him whatever point you was trying to prove, you proved it. If you get into an accident, that's who you call.
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from Tyler. We got Drake and up next. It's going to be that morning do dunk by your girl Beyonce. 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

0: 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All of my ops, stay this. Please don't put me to the test. They tryna get back on the net. I'm tryna get back in the flesh. Yeah.
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1: Hey, man, so I took this girl on a date, man, and first date, man, we went to Zach's, man, and I guess she wanted me to take her to some high-end restaurant, man. And I'm like, man, this is the first day, man. I got to see where your head at. So I tried to hit her up again. I ain't heard from her ever since we went on this first date, man. I guess she felt some type of way because we went to Zaxby's, man.
2: All right. Well, I hope she wasn't dressed up for Zaxby's. That's all I got to say.
1: She kind of sort of was dressed up.
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5: Sunny and hot today. High of 95, heat index near 102. Mostly clear tonight, low around 74. And for tomorrow, sunny and hot again. High of 97, heat index reaching 104.
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0: from 11 o'clock. 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

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And look, you already know I'm finna get you right together, baby. I got music coming up from Fat Smacks. We got Tyler in this thing, and up next is my brother Future with California Girls. Let's keep it locked in on Power 94 WJTT.

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2: 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I turned on the TV. I seen a commercial on my TV. 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You can't get away from him. 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Now he's sponsoring stuff. You seen it coming down the timeline. Can't get away from him. We get it. Then the guy on the radio, I really hate him. His voice is irritating, it drives me crazy. I be driving, I be trying to snatch the radio out the car when he come on. He irritates me. Then my kids, he got my kids in it. My kids walking around talking about they gonna bite me. Then my dog, looking at him funny like, I'm ready to get rid of you too. Get away from me. Please deliver this message to Top Dog. 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
10: I'm Storm Team 12's Chief Meteorologist Austin Onick for Power 94 with your right now forecast.
11: Sunny and hot today. High of 95, heat index near 102. Mostly clear tonight, low around 74. And for tomorrow, sunny and hot again. High of 97, heat index reaching 104.
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making a change today. 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
2: 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That's how you feel? 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Heartbreak Tay, right? Yeah. Exciting to her.

0: Power 94 WJTT, that's killer, baby. And that song is called Face Card. 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

0: 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It's the Kid Day-Day. And right now, you locked in to the People Station, Power 94.
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Yeah, what am I? We're getting far. 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I read them out loud, then put them in a jar. Manifesting what I'm destined to be. 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I'ma make the world get jiggy. Finger seats keep shifting. My well-being so G. Confidence up, cause the universe listening. Speaking everything I envision. All I'm saying that is coming to existence. Manifesting it. Manifesting it. Manifesting shit. Manifesting it. Manifesting it. Manifesting. Manifesting. Manifesting it. Manifesting shit. Manifesting it. Manifesting. Manifesting. Manifesting shit. Manifesting it. Manifesting it. Manifesting. Manifesting. Manifesting it. 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

94 WJTT. You hang out with your girl. You know it's your favorite, Meek and your speaker. 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We got Jacquees and Juvenile, and up next, baby, we gonna keep it fresh. It's your boy Lil Baby with Dead Fresh on Power 94.

0: JTT Face Down. 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So listen, the Chattanooga News Chronicle marks 37 years of powerful storytelling and advocacy. They're going to be hosting their official 37th milestone celebration dinner. It's going to be going down on September the 11th, and you're going to be able to celebrate the heart of Chattanooga and the legacy of our longest operating Black newspaper. So shout out to them for 37 years, and you make sure you keep it locked in to Power 94.
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9: Sunny and hot today. High of 95, heat index near 102. Mostly clear tonight, low around 74. And for tomorrow, sunny and hot again. High of 97, heat index reaching 104.
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Which I know got your stress. 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Yeah.

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1: You know who I can't stand? I can't stand Top Dog. Every time I turn on the radio, I hear, now he's on TV. I turned on the TV. I seen a commercial on my TV. He got billboards up everywhere. You can't get away from him. He on the sides of buses. He's everywhere. Now he's sponsoring stuff. You seen it coming down the timeline. Can't get away from him. We get it. Then the guy on the radio, I really hate him. His voice is irritating. It drives me crazy. I be driving, I be trying to snatch the radio out the car when he come on. He irritates me. Then my kids, he got my kids in it. My kids walking around talking about they gonna bite me. Then my dog, looking at him funny like, I'm ready to get rid of you too. Get away from me. Please deliver this message to Top Dog. Tell him whatever point you was trying to prove, you proved it. If you get into an accident, that's who you call.
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Power 94 WJTT, it's your girl Meek in your speaker. And look, we sliding into the 1 o'clock hour with Middays. I got some music coming up from Breezy. We got a new one from Chris Brown and also Frito Bangs. But up next, y'all, it's gonna be J. Cole. Let's keep it locked in. Here is Legacy, Power 94.

let's get the party started. See you at the bar, you was hardly talking. That's when I knew that your heart was scarring. Friends to lovers need a part to star in. Like, wait, babe, let me ask your pardon.

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13: Sunny and hot today. High of 95. Heat index near 102. Mostly clear tonight. Low around 74. And for tomorrow, sunny and hot again. High of 97. Heat index reaching 104.
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TT, it's me, your girl Meek and your speaker. And yes, we finna lock in, baby. I got music coming up from Trim. We got Tory Lanez in this thing on a throwback. And then up next is gonna be Face Call by your boy Skilla, baby. Let's keep it locked in on Power 94 WJTT Middays.

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9: Sunny and hot today. High of 95, heat index near 102. Mostly clear tonight, low around 74. And for tomorrow, sunny and hot again. High of 97, heat index reaching 104.
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4: Back it up, and when you're working, back it up. Bend it, back it up, and when you're working, back it, back it, back it, back it, back it, back it, back it, back it, back it, back it, back it, back it, back it, back it, back it, back it, back it, 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back it, back it, back it, back it, back it, back it, back it, back it, back it, back it, back it,

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0: Power 94 WJTT. We just minutes away from 3 o'clock. Coming up next, we're gonna get into the traffic jam. We got Zonup K and we also got CBZ, and they about to get you turned though with the hottest hip hop and R&B. 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Meek and your speaker is out. 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
4: 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When I took her phone to her, I knocked on the door and she didn't answer. Some big brawly dude, he like 6'6", and he answered the door.
3: You know how hard it is to get an apartment out here nowadays? 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
1: 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Y'all Jock in the Streets Morning. 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
0: New week, new day, feeling great. It's Monday.
1: I'm tired, boss. I'm tired.
0: I feel it, but we're almost there. We're going to get there.
1: That's what you say. Don't believe you.
0: Well, hopefully you guys had yourself a wonderful weekend. You rocking with us for the next few hours. So let's continue vibing out on this wonderful Monday. We got new music, some throwbacks, and a little bit of something in between for everybody. And in addition to that, coming up, we're going to get into birthdays and national days.
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1: It's your boy BZ.
0: All right, it's time for birthdays and national days. It's August 31st.
1: You were ill prepared. You didn't know what to do. My hands up. It is Chris Tucker's birthday today. It is also Jalen Brunson's birthday today. Mm-hmm. It's Mr. Honorary Black Card himself. He's giving everybody's cookout. Jeff Hardy, it's his birthday today.
0: Why?
1: He's a wrestler, man. Jeff Hardy, hey. If you know, you know.
0: I thought she was about to say Eminem.
1: Nah, if you know the lore behind Jeff Hardy, you know. He's good in the hood.
0: Okay.
1: It's also Boss Mandio's birthday. Mm-hmm. Joe Biden.
0: Mm-hmm.
1: Birthday today. Sorry, y'all.

0: They just need to separate the matcher from the matchee. Once you match, it's no longer in the hands of the matcher. Okay? You could be mad all you want if it don't work out, but that's on you and that person. That's not on the matcher.
1: That's why you don't do it. Just wait for the friend to be like, hey, who's your friend?
0: And then you go match him up. See, you're still in the circle again.
1: Yeah, but you're not the matchmaker. That's the person saying, hey, I like that person, or I feel some type of, you know, emotion or feeling towards them.
0: And then you set it up, and then it goes wrong.
1: Like, hey, I got a friend for you.
0: Either way, it puts you in the middle. Either way, I think.
1: Not
0: 100%. Yeah.
1: Because one is just like, I just need you to introduce me. You're not necessarily the middle man. I just need you to introduce me.
0: Regardless if they knew about it, if they know the person or not, that still makes you a matchmaker.

0: 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Let me hoop.
1: Either way, you guys, be careful with it, because your friendship might be over. But of course, we got some good stuff.

0: 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It's your girl, Sign Up K.
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11: I'm Storm Team 12's Chief Meteorologist Austin Onick for Power 94 with your right now forecast.
12: Sunny and hot today. High of 95, heat index near 102. Mostly clear tonight, low around 74. And for tomorrow, sunny and hot again. High of 97, heat index reaching 104.
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0: do
1: the
0: thing.
1: Because it's Monday.
0: Yes, and you know with Monday, it's Let's Chat where we are going to be all up in everybody's business.
1: Yes,
0: be do
1: the
0: thing.
1: Because it's Monday.
0: Yes, and you know with Monday, it's Let's Chat where we are going to be all up in everybody's business.
1: Yes, be prepared to step into our group chat and just

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8: 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CBZ and DJ Shy with a 5 o'clock traffic jam mixdown on Power 94 WJTT.

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0: All right, looking ahead to that 4 o'clock hour where we have...
1: Where Sign Up is going to do the lovely thing and entertain us with the entertainment news. And then we're going to go ahead and give you your first look into traffic with the Chattanooga Traffic Network. But we're also going to give you your first look into sports with Nick with the stats, because we know a lot of football action went down last week. And we want to know what happened. 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
5: 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I turned on the TV. I seen a commercial on my TV. He got billboards up everywhere. You can't get away from him. He on the sides of buses. He's everywhere. Now he's sponsoring stuff. You seen it coming down the timeline. Can't get away from him. We get it. Then the guy on the radio, I really hate him. His voice is irritating. It drives me crazy. I be driving, I be trying to snatch the radio out the car when he come on. He irritates me. Then my kids, he got my kids in it. My kids walking around talking about they gonna bite me. Then my dog, looking at him funny like, I'm ready to get rid of you too. Get away from me. Please deliver this message to Top Dog. Tell him whatever point you was trying to prove, you proved it. If you get into an accident, that's who you call.
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can you come and get me? 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

0: Future right there with California Girls on your number one people station. It's your girl, Zion of K here. Of course, you already know you are tuned in to the bestest, okay, your favorite two, BZ and Zion in the afternoon for the afternoon traffic jam. All right, now coming up in a few moments, you know, I got you. It's your scoop on entertainment news. We got an update on a few cases and some new information, so stick around for that, followed by your first look at traffic with the Chattanooga Traffic Network. Right now though, let's jump back into some music. Here's Lotto with Get Out My Face. It's Pop 94 WJTT. 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
1: Sean. Piss up, yeah, right now.
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0: 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Somebody tell them people Mr. Hem is here.
1: Whoa, whoa, whoa, whoa, whoa, whoa.
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0: 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Big Master P vibe, no limit. Ballin' hard on another hemisphere. Somebody tell them people Mr. Hem is here.
1: Whoa, whoa, whoa, whoa, whoa.
0: Mr. Hem.

0: 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Falling hard on another hemisphere. Somebody tell them people Mr. Hem is here.
1: Whoa, whoa, whoa, whoa, whoa, whoa.
0: Mr. Hem is here.
1: Whoa, whoa, whoa, whoa, whoa, whoa.
0: Mr. Hem.

0: Oh, wow. I just realized y'all didn't even hear me. Sorry. So her family members are fighting in court. Okay, we're talking about Aaliyah. It's been 20 years since she's died. Two of her family members fighting in court right now. Her cousin Jomo Hankerson is suing his father Barry Hankerson over unpaid money. Okay, he says that he was owed from music assets since his father owns a record label. It's called Black Crown Records. Now, these records that he's saying these assets are from songs from DMX, Aaliyah, as well as Timbaland, plus more artists, right? Right. So the shocking part about this whole thing all is that while his father is denying owing him money, he blames his son in his response to denial for Aaliyah's death, saying that he was responsible for the travel plans to that video shoot in the Bahamas, and the crash may have been avoided had he followed through on his, quote, compensated task. This is definitely a crazy accusation, but like Jay-Z says, nobody wins when the family feuds, and hopefully they could find a way to get this squared out, okay? Next up, we have Nas. He was honored at the 2026 BMI Broadcast Music Incorporated, okay, R&B Hip Hop Awards. He received the BMI Icon Award, so congratulations to him. Past recipients include James Brown, Janet Jackson, Snoop Dogg, Lil Wayne, and Babyface. Actually, interesting enough, Babyface presented Nas with this award, so that was a really cool moment. Another notable moment that happened during this award was Kendrick Lamar was given the Songwriter of the Year award, and Record of the Year also went to him and SZA for Luther. So shout out to them. Last but not least, we're gonna wrap things up with a little bit of sports. Okay, the soccer star Lionel Messi has announced his retirement from Argentina's national team. He says, quote, love playing for the national team, but has nothing left to give. Oh my gosh, I totally feel that. And he's been playing for like almost 20 years, if that, probably a little more. He's been in 6 World Cups tournaments, and he played 34 matches total. So he's done a good job. Now he's able to figure out what his life looked like after the field, right? Right. So congratulations to him. And that right there wraps up our sports. We'll get into sports really with Nick with the stats coming up. But right now, let's get our first look at traffic with the Chattanooga Traffic Network. It's your girl, Zion MK, on Power 94 WJTT.
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2: Our latest look outside shows congestion 24 eastbound West Side Drive to Market Street, as well as slight congestion Highway 153 southbound and the 75 northbound junction. Factor in delays in both locations there. Otherwise, I feel that looks good right now, as does 75 north and southbound. In the Chattanooga Traffic Center, I'm Nick Hughes.
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13: I'm Storm Team 12's Chief Meteorologist Austin Onick for Power 94 with your right now forecast.
14: Sunny and hot today. High of 95, heat index near 102. Mostly clear tonight, low around 74. And for tomorrow, sunny and hot again. High of 97, heat index reaching 104.
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0: Our latest look outside shows congestion 24 eastbound West Side Drive to Market Street, as well as slight congestion Highway 153 southbound and the 75 northbound junction. Factor in delays in both locations there. Otherwise, I feel that looks good right now, as does 75 north and southbound. In the Chattanooga Traffic Center, I'm Nick Hughes.
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0: 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It's your girl, Sound of K.
1: It's BZ.
0: All right, you got.
1: Like how Zai likes to call me.
0: Go ahead.
1: I thought you was going to say it.
0: Okay, but what name?
1: The one that you called me the other day.
0: Yesterday, who was it? The other day, I called him Beezus.
1: Yes.
0: His name is BZ over here. So, it's your girl, Zion K and CBZ. Right now, getting ready for that mix, right?
1: That's crazy that now it's BZ, but...
0: On air, you're BZ.
1: Okay, that's cool. Mm-hmm. I guess we can rock with that.
0: We're getting ready for that mix with DJ Shy on this Monday.
1: I hope everybody's ready to turn it up. Everybody's getting hit with them allergies. You hear I sound good. I drove myself up over the weekend. I told y'all.
0: After a very... strenuous
1: few days.
0: Okay.
1: It was a shaky 2 days.
0: It's almost nasty. Almost nasty.
1: I get that. It almost got there, but I told you I was going to get that good allergy medicine. I was going to drug myself up, and now look at me.
0: All right. Well, you guys better, you know, beware, as BZ is saying, because I do not want the sniffles, the sneezes, none of that around me.
1: Oh,
0: so,
1: yeah, it's going crazy.
0: Y'all,
1: right now,
0: please stay in the house if it gets really bad, because that.
1: Staying in the house, that ain't the move.
0: Why? Yeah, no. Don't pass none of that around.
1: If you want to go out, go out with a mask.
0: If you got to do all that in these days, just stay at home, to be honest. But I just don't like that, because then once you get the little allergies, then it could turn into like a sinus infection and all these other things.
1: Yeah,
0: and the flu is also right now. A lot of people, sometimes you don't even be knowing that. You be like, oh, it's just a little sniffle. Oh, my eye just itch a little. Oh, I'm just sneezing. And then here you go 3 days later.
1: Man. Take some vitamin C.
0: Okay, you guys, there's the remedy. Do that, take care of yourself. Mm-hmm. But if you ain't feeling good, make sure you stay your tails at home.
1: Yes, you are right.
0: But right now, no matter where you at home, at work, in a car, at the store, get ready to turn up.
1: 10-2.
0: Because DJ Shot is coming up next. Right now, let's get an update on these roads with the Chattanooga Traffic Network. It's your girl, Sign Up K. On 594 WJTT.
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3: Our latest look outside shows congestion 24 eastbound West Side Drive to Market Street, as well as slight congestion Highway 153 southbound and the 75 northbound junction. Factor in delays in both locations there. Otherwise, I feel that looks good right now, as does 75 north and southbound. In the Chattanooga Traffic Center, I'm Nick Hughes.
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Ladies, your best friend look just as good as you. 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
1: Go down. 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
0: One hand up for that Caribbean Fred.
1: It's about to go down.
0: We about to get that Caribbean bag right now, baby.
1: It's about.

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2: It's Beezy.
1: All right, all right. Following that mix from DJ Shot.
2: And we're going to bless the Lord of all time.
1: Amen, because God is good all the time.
2: All the time, God is good.
1: Amen.
2: Good.
1: Okay,
2: all
1: okay.
2: The time, God is good. Yes. Before we really get into anything with super substance, I got a birthday shout out.
1: Okay.
2: Mm-hmm. Shout out to this special student, killing it, doing a thing in the 8th grade.
1: Okay.
2: Big shout out to Shekana. Happy birthday to you today.
1: Okay, Shekana, happy birthday.
2: Happy birthday to you. Mm-hmm. And look, if you want to get you a birthday shout out, you know exactly what to do. You can either call up the station or you can hit your boy Beezy up on socials at
1: IM.CBeezy. And he will get it instantly.
2: Or you can always just check out my TikTok periodically, where sometimes I do go live, and if you just pop in and be like, hey, look, it's my birthday, I want a little shout out.
1: Okay.
2: You know we got you.
1: Okay. You know by chance who her favorite artist is?
2: I don't, but with them being a young crowd, I'm sure it's either going to be NBA Youngboy, Rod Wave.
1: Broadway, speaking of Broadway, just dropped recently.
2: Yes.
1: Don't Look Down. Love it. Have you taken the air?
2: No, but I've heard some things, and it's making me skeptical if I'm going to
1: go ahead
2: listen
1: and do
2: to it.
1: Don't listen to others. Give it an ear for yourself.
2: I don't know.
1: Are you living for others now?
2: No, I'm not living for others, but it's from what they told me, and I've heard a snippet of a song, and I don't like what he did.
1: So let me tell you, I listened to the thing. Go ahead and listen to it.
2: Oh, I know you do.
1: You guys, so
2: it's crazy that you listened to it, but you ain't seen Michael yet, which is...
1: It's on the watch list.
2: It's crazy.
1: First of all, in my defense, it's Beauty and the Black just came out in
2: That's
1: priority.
2: Crazy.
1: Sorry.
2: That's crazy. Over Michael Jackson, the King of Pop.
1: I'm playing it. I'm going to watch it.
2: It's crazy.
1: Hopefully you guys are having yourself a wonderful time enjoying that mix right now. It's time for us to get into the group chat.
2: Yes.
1: And let's chat. Now, one thing that's been in the group chat, awful online... You can't go anywhere, scroll anywhere without seeing it.
2: Nope.
1: Mr. Dejon Love, the guy who faked being an NFL player that scammed 26 women out of $1.3 million. He pretended to be a 49ers wide receiver, even posted videos, or sent videos rather, flashing stacks of money, staged a video of him signing a contract to the team, and also posted as a wealthy investor.
2: Wow.
1: Yep. And some of the lies he told women was that, like, he lost his wallet, couldn't access his cash.
2: Mm-hmm.
1: Some of these women using their credit cards, taking out personal loans.
2: Wow.
1: Yes, even asking other people. Now, here's also the interesting part. When he would ask for money and they would send it, wire it, whatever, he would say that, of course, he had no ID because he was using a fake name and he had somebody else go pick it up. Ladies, we gotta do better.
2: Don't mind me, I'm writing that down.
1: Oh, you about to start scamming?
2: I mean, y'all, Young Miami was saying we're all the scamming.
1: We want the generous scammers, not the scammers that scam you.
2: Nah, ain't no generous scammer. Ain't no such thing as a generous
1: scam
2: scammer.
1: Scam a system.
2: Nope, ain't no such
1: not
2: thing
1: a
2: as a generous scammer. Y'all was looking for him, you found one, and now you see what it's like being with. Boy.
1: Nah, that's wild, though. That's terrible.
2: It is terrible. It's a terrible thing to do, but I mean... If that's something to add to the playbook that people are falling for, I mean, I can use $1.3 million, you know.
1: Okay.
2: That'll pay off some bills for sure.
1: But you also can't blame him for trying.
2: You can't. I mean, you can, but you can't. Because it's like, it goes down to the day-old saying of, if it ain't broke, don't fix it. So if it's been working and people were falling for it, then why would I stop?
1: Well, 26, though. 26?
2: I mean, why would I stop?
1: You can stop at 6, but 26.
2: No, after it worked after the third person, why
1: That's
2: should I stop?
1: Ridiculous. I would say at least, okay, let's say you started off being this player. First of all, Google. We got Google. It's accessible. You can find nothing with him on it.
2: But if he's using a fake name, I mean...
1: Come on.
2: And
1: now.
2: Plus, a lot of the times with that, y'all got to be careful when they bring the evidence, because sometimes they'll get ahead of you wanting to search. And they throw some evidence at you, and then boom.
1: No. Let me see.
2: Some people take that and run with it.
1: Where's the event? Y'all going out? Where y'all going out? I'm going to see if any other players in town. Where the players at? You know?
2: I feel you.
1: There'll be some things. So it's just like, y'all got to do better. I got a friend who, if I say, like, I'm talking to somebody new, automatically she gonna look up your record if you own a house, looking up where you, like, the record of your house and all that. She's looking up everything and letting me know. But it, in instances like this, if they had a friend who, you know, was able to look up things.
2: Yeah, there's some instances where it works in your favor, but there's also some instances where you're like, man, I probably didn't need to know that about that person.
1: No, you'll see. You'll keep it.
2: You'll keep
1: the information.
2: Or would you judge the person because of it?
1: No. I mean, they might be walking a fine line, but if you didn't tell me, that means we're starting this relationship on deception. So that is faulty on your end. And
2: we're
1: not starting
2: on deception. I'm just withholding that part.
1: That's deception.
2: Before I can get to a point where I can actually really tell you.
1: That's deception.
2: I'm going to tell you eventually. It just wasn't right then and there.
1: Deception. But we got to do better, y'all. That is crazy, crazy. What is your take really on this? Aside from, if it ain't broke, don't fix it.
2: It's crazy. I mean, from both ends. I mean, it's crazy as a man to want to do that and do that to somebody and feel good about doing that to somebody. Mm-hmm. It's crazy on the woman's end. I mean, I'm not a woman. I can't really speak on that. But, I mean, mm-hmm. I would think that you guys would feel the same way, that that's crazy for y'all to do something like that. But then at the same time, some people would have that same mindset that, I mean, if you fall for it, then, hey.
1: Two of the women have sued him, and he did have to pay it back. Now, I don't know if all the other women will, but we'll have to see how this turns out. I would. Give me my money back.
2: If they haven't already, then they probably won't.
1: We'll see about that. But right now, let's get an update on these roads with the Chattanooga Traffic Network. It's your girl, Zana K.
2: It's Beezy.
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3: Our latest look outside shows congestion 24 eastbound West Side Drive to Market Street, as well as slight congestion Highway 153 southbound and the 75 northbound junction. Factor in delays in both locations there. Otherwise, I feel that looks good right now, as does 75 north and southbound. In the Chattanooga Traffic Center, I'm Nick Hughes.
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5: I'm Storm Team 12's Chief Meteorologist Austin Onick for Power 94 with your right now forecast.
6: Sunny and hot today. High of 95, heat index near 102. Mostly clear tonight, low around 74. And for tomorrow, sunny and hot again. High of 97, heat index reaching 104.
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9: Yeah, yeah, yeah. Rashida, that's right. So this one right here is for all my ladies. And we're gonna do it like this. We're gonna dedicate this one to the fellas. This the man. Y'all know how we like it. And if you don't, put your mouth to work. Yeah, ladies.

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1: On this, look outside, shows congestion 24 eastbound West Side Drive to Market Street, as well as slight congestion Highway 153 southbound and the 75 northbound junction. Factor in delays in both locations there. Otherwise, I feel that's good right now, as does 75 north and southbound. In the Chattanooga Traffic Center, I'm Nick Hughes.
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toes. Cue in the face, heavy on the backside. 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
1: It's the Beezer.
0: All right, you guys. We want to give a big shout out to one of the staples in the community, the Chattanooga News Chronicle.
1: Yes, and do you know why exactly we're shouting them out, Sonic?
0: Okay, go ahead. I know why, but do you?
1: I do, because okay. It's right here in front of me. So, we are shouting them out because this marks 37 years
0: of
1: powerful storytelling and advocacy down there for what they have been doing. They will be hosting an event for their 37th milestone celebration dinner. Mm-hmm. It's going to be happening September 18th.
0: Yeah.
1: So, it's going on this year. And they're going to be celebrating the heart of Chattanooga and the legacy of their long-lasting operating black newspaper.
0: Yep, yep, yep. So, you guys, we want to wish a wonderful congratulations out to the Chattanooga News Chronicle and definitely help them celebrate next month if we can.
1: Man, 37 years.
0: I know.
1: They older than me.
0: Think about all the transitions they had to go through.
1: I already know.
0: Storytelling, history, making moments, like, that's big. 37 years, too, remaining and doing something.
1: And still being able to do it in these modern times.
0: Hey, more proud to them.
1: Because ain't no telling how many people actually can
0: do that.
1: Yeah.
0: Right? So we thankful for the last 37, and we're going to look forward to another 37. Shout out to them. Congratulations, Chattanooga News Chronicle.
1: Yes, absolutely. Well, this has been your boy, Beze.
0: And it's your girl, Sonam K.
1: Right here inside your number one people station, Power 94.
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3: Our latest look outside shows congestion 24 eastbound West Side Drive to Market Street, as well as slight congestion Highway 153 southbound and the 75 northbound junction. Factor in delays in both locations there. Otherwise, I feel that looks good right now, as does 75 north and southbound. In the Chattanooga Traffic Center, I'm Nick Hughes.
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1: It's your boy, BZ.
0: All right. Now, that's 6 o'clock hour where we are going to be rocking with you for one more hour.
1: Yes, we are. Are you sad about that?
0: Not really, because it's going to be the best one. Funnest hour of the day.
1: Wow, I'm a little sad about it.
0: Okay. Well, you know what? You can stay a little longer.
1: No, it's okay. I'll go home when I'm supposed to.
0: But what we got coming up?
1: We got... The No Cap Recap is going to be coming up as well. I also believe we're giving you your last look at traffic, right?
0: We will.
1: And then what else?
0: We're also going to tell you about the giveaway that we got coming up.
1: Oh, there's a giveaway?
0: Yeah, there's a giveaway.
1: Let me win it.
0: Absolutely not. All that good information coming up, so don't go nowhere. It's your girl, Sign Up K.
1: It's BZ.
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0: 94WJTT, it's your girl, Sign Up K. You guys, we've got a giveaway coming up. Go ahead.
1: That's the Young MA, if you didn't know, because she knew we had a giveaway coming up.
0: Okay, so it is the Food City Grocery Giveaway.
1: Where you're going to give me money for my groceries, correct?
0: You.
1: No, no, not me. It's okay. Because you're going to get the chance to be able to stock your fridge with Power 94 and Food City all September long. 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
0: 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Yep. So you guys, make sure you go ahead and get that. I don't know about you, but I definitely would like my groceries paid. So
1: I feel that.
0: I'm gonna go ahead.
1: That made me think of Lil Terrier. Ooh, kill him.
0: Okay, you guys, go ahead and do that. We'll be back in just a few. It's the girls on MK.
1: It's me.
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3: Our latest look outside shows congestion 24 eastbound West Side Drive to Market Street, as well as slight congestion Highway 153 southbound and the 75 northbound junction. Factor in delays in both locations there. Otherwise, I feel that looks good right now, as does 75 north and southbound. In the Chattanooga Traffic Center, I'm Nick Hughes.
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10: I'm Storm Team 12's Chief Meteorologist Austin Onick for Power 94 with your right now forecast.
15: Sunny and hot today. High of 95. Heat index near 102. Mostly clear tonight. Low around 74. And for tomorrow, sunny and hot again. High of 97. Heat index reaching 104.
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Let's get the party started. See you at the bar, you was hardly talking. That's when I knew that your heart was scarring. Friends to lovers need a part to star in. Like, wait, babe, let me

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1: It's time for that No Cap Recap.
2: Yes, it is. For today, August 31st, the last day of August, we have Chris Tucker.
1: Mm-hmm.
2: We also have Jalen Brunson. We also got the most honorary person that's always invited to the cookout. If you know, you know, Jeff Hardy. And then we also got Bossman D-Lo. We also got Joe Budden. And then we also got Sauce Gardner. And then as far as your national days, today is National Matchmaker Day, National Trail Mix Day, and National Eat Outside Day.
1: Before I forget, since you mentioned Joe Budden, not only did he have a birthday celebration over the weekend, but he proposed to his longtime girlfriend and also revealed that they are expecting.
2: Oh, congratulations to him. Mm-hmm. It's a whole bunch of congrats.
1: Yes, yes, yes. On the entertainment side, we have the Tupac murder trial nearing its end. Both sides are wrapping up their closing statement. And then we have the family of the late R&B songstress Aaliyah. They are fighting over unpaid royalties. Her cousin, Jomo Pinkerton, is suing his father over that unpaid money. And then his father, Barry Hankerson, who owned the record label, which goes by Black Brown Records, says that is not the case and claims that his son Jomo is responsible for the singer's death. Barry explains that his son was responsible for the travel plans for that video shoot in the Bahamas, and had he followed through with his quote compensated task, crash probably wouldn't have happened. Now that's a very crazy accusation, but hopefully they can find a better way to solve this matter. Last but not least, we had Nas honored at the 2026 BMI R&B Hip Hop Awards. He received the BMI Icon Award. Also honored during that event was Kendrick Lamar with the Songwriter of the Year, and him and SZA also were awarded Record of the Year with their song Luther. Ooh, and I say last but not least, but this is truly the last story right here. Lionel Messi has announced his retirement from Argentina's national team. He said he loved playing for the national team but has nothing left to give, and I totally understand that. His career spans over 20 years. He played 34 matches overall and was in 6 World Cups.
2: Yeah, that's a lot.
1: Yeah.
2: I know him, Cristiano Ronaldo, and mm-hmm. there's a couple others that said that they're done with the World Cup.
1: Mm-hmm.
2: And I know it's going to leave a big gaping hole in soccer, but I'm sure it's going to be filled with the next superstar.
1: Yeah, make way for the new ones. And that's something he also said in his goodbye statement.
2: Yeah.
1: So, hey, we're looking forward to that.
2: Yeah, I'm scared for when Brian retires because I might not watch NBA for like 10
1: plus years. Why are you lying? There's somebody else.
2: There is, but they don't make him like Brian.
1: Hey, we're going to see about that, though. That right there wraps up your No Cap Recap.
2: So, you know, hold on, let me wipe my tears because of Brian. I just had to think about it. But look, this has been your No Cap Recap with your boy VZ and your girls on OK right here inside your number one people station, Power 94.
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1: It's your boy, BZ.
0: All right, you guys, so long farewell. It's time for us to wrap it on up.
1: Go ahead and wrap it up.
0: We are. Okay, so it's your girl, Sound of K.
1: Wait, hey, you ain't gonna say nothing else to the people? You just gonna leave them like that?
0: You didn't say that.
1: You wasn't gonna let them know.

0: crazy that you was gonna leave them off a cliffhanger. First, you was gonna leave them like your show. What show is it that you watching right now? You was gonna leave them off a crazy cliffhanger like you just did.
1: You think it's flipped? First of all, he did all of that just to say what was coming up anyway. Exactly. But
0: you weren't gonna tell
1: him. It's been real, y'all. See you tomorrow, same time, same place. On your number one people station, it's your girl, Zynam K.
0: It's Beezy.
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3: 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I seen a commercial on my TV. 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You can't get away from him. 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Now he's sponsoring stuff. You seen it coming down the timeline. Can't get away from him. 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

rolling, but I'm trying to rock. 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

0: You know who I can't stand? I can't stand Top Dog. Every time I turn on the radio, I hear, now he's on TV. I turned on the TV, I seen a commercial on my TV. He got billboards up everywhere, you can't get away from him. He on the sides of buses, he's everywhere. Now he's sponsoring stuff, you seen it coming down the timeline. Can't get away from him, we get it. Then the guy on the radio, I really hate him. His voice is irritating, it drives me crazy. I be driving, I be trying to snatch the radio out the car when he come on. He irritates me. Then my kids, he got my kids in it. My kids walking around talking about they gonna bite me. Then my dog, looking at him funny like, I'm ready to get rid of you too. Get away from me. Please deliver this message to Top Dog. Tell him whatever point you was trying to prove, you proved it. If you get into an accident, that's who you call. Top Dog Law.
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